54 Africa in the panorama. I we are giving the gospel calabash show. We haven't started yet. And that's just an introduction. We're going to worship. We're going to the word of God. We are just falling from the calabash.

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I hear the beloved one of the Lord. I keep on believing, keep on pushing. 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I am.

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To every negativity.

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There is no restraint. We are going all full force out there to praise and worship the Lord.

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rejoice in the Lord, for I say rejoice. I took a small young and tattoo up so far. And that's the truth of the matter. Punishment is having up another. We are here to praise and worship the Lord unapologetically, so on Radio 54. At the program, at the Gospel Calabash Show.

We keep on praising, we keep on praising. Like I said, you're dropping them one after the other. We don't have a reason to apologize. We are free. Set free by

ozwayo akudana nonzo mzara nasi it is at the Gospel Calavation Radio 54 to those just tuned in, you did a good thing. 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
1: It is actually Radio 54 thing. When I'm here, I'll be pouring from the calabash. Non-stop music. Some of the things we go through, they just want us to praise the Lord out of it. 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

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Ngithi welcome to R54 broadcasting all the way from down south, khona laphana ngase Soweto Studios.

Let's dance and worship with the gospel vibes. 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I'm a combatant in general as a couple of chickens. It was so set. Oh, what then was there? I'm going to go to the Zim Nadiga Kulu. Is it he is in your water? I'm going to go to the Rata. And so was a good Rata Bulela Upela.

angifuna ukuphumuza njengoba kathi ugidele inkosi laphana namhlanje ngasecaweni echurch phela today's show is gonna be a good one. Welcome from HH. 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

0: sitting on the seashore, counting the marbles, enjoying the breeze. 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Sihamba nge Africa Panorama. 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Ichi chinu chevanu. 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
1: And it involves everything. Everything in us. And I pray that tonight you wouldn't just watch an incredible night unfold before you, but just see it happen and not participate. But I'm believing that every one of us would lean in, press in towards God, and embrace all that He has. And the amazing promise of the Bible is that as we lean into God, as we draw near to God, is that He draws near to us. And that He comes to change us and reveal Himself to us and speak to us. Amen. Well, come on, like from the front to the back, all around this incredible auditorium, let's lift our hands towards God tonight. And we're going to commit this into His hands. And God, we look to You tonight. Above the singing, God, above the music, above the songs,

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Thank you very much to Mr. Knight. He's already tuning in from Manchester. We have a in Manchester Studios and number one. Bongela pana ku umphathi wethu sa COO Mr. Matanire Godfrey uyaphila mfoka baba ngezwi lenkosi. 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He is the only one. He knows today and tomorrow. 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Lapho sizama ukubonisa ukuthi ikhuleka ngakanani. 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Yes, hello futhi laphaya ngemhlaka 6. 6 July. Uzimisele na. What you can take ten is a man is in a quarter police station said. Gens and Kukumpula. Yes, in Gene Tolos station.

Ang pagrapan ako, Miss Tonight. 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Only DJ Salinami was also called Lisa. 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

0: Bonsai uyaphila khona lapha na Mandlovu. 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
0: Let's praise and worship and dance too with the gospel vibes from Soweto, Soweto. 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
2: All right. Pane magare ye UEFA Champions League atanga izvo zvina 9. Barcelona versus Atletico Madrid, then PSG versus Liverpool. 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So down at the dzipi dzianobudirira nhasi pama second quarter finals ari kutambwa.
0: Okay.
2: Right. Totems league table yeku EPL. Ndichatarisa top 5. Pamusoro pane Arsenal yatamba 31 games ine 70 points. Man City ine yatamba 31 games, yes. Man City ine 30 games. Ine 61 points. Kuti zvakasona naipapa pane Arsenal. Gap racho haronyanyi kukura haro kana tada kutarisa bhora. for the first time in many years, Manchester United. In a 31 games, 55 points. Because why no? Always Manchester United. Even in the Zuka, 5 points with Panama 7. I'm talking pointing against him.
0: Yeah.
2: But this time, he probably put number 3 in 55 points. That number 31 games. Aston Villa in a 31 games, 54 points. Liverpool in a 31 games, 49 points. Bottom 5 yards for Yakuza Tizo. Nottingham Forest in a 31 games, 32 points. Tottenham, 31 games, 30 points. West Ham, 31 games, 29 points. Burnley, 31 games, 20 points. Pasi Pani Wolves, 31 games, 17 points.
0: Mm-hmm.
2: Yeah, to end up with Zimbabwe, Zimbabwe Premier Soccer League, Kasolaga Premier Soccer League. Weeks, Yagatambua, Yagapena Sakanak, but look, Yagamera GT, Caps United, Yagatunga Mirida, in a 6 games, 15 points. GT Rone Dynamos, Jimbari, in a 6 games, 14 points. Number 3 Ngezi Platinums, 6 games, 14 points. Hard Rock, Vulasuava.
0: Okay.
2: This is their first season in Premier League. 6 games, 13 points. Number 5, Pane Scotland, in a 6 games, 12 points. Premier Soccer League.
0: Okay.
2: Bottom 5, Hunters, in a 6 games, 4 points. Tail 1, 6 games, 3 points. Triangle, 6 games, 3 points. Agama, in a 6 games, 1 point. Pazi Pane Manika Dance, in a 6 games, 1 point.
0: Okay.
2: No, that's a top 5 year Betway Premier League. Sundowns, Ilpam Soro, in a 23 games, 56 points. Orlando Pirates, by number 2, 23 games, 54 points. Kaizer Chiefs, 21 games, 39 points. AmaZulu, 23 games, 38 points. Sekukune, 23 games, 35 points. Ndoma Mirror Shagaita could bet with Premier Soccer League.
0: Okay.
2: Chirichimundi Lagi that Tazaku game Zimbabwe Premier Soccer League. Chigati Highlanders, Aidakutanga Shakanaka is expected as well as Scotland. Because remember, Scotland last season.
0: Yeah.
2: As of this time, Jesuka Sokubuda, Boracha Sokubuda. So that I said, maybe no Tanga Tunga Mira, it seems as if Cape United Yaka Vutaj Motigore in any great Tampa Saganak.
0: As it's still early days, my brother. Still early days.
2: Yeah, this also. Yeah, but games, that's 6 games. We have a time I got my preparations, the Kanaborakas in Tumba, even also in the Paposin.
0: And as for Highlanders, and it's now a culture, Mutuai Popaya Saka. 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
2: Yeah, boss, no, because I don't, I call the shots here. We are actually, I waka. Can I use what you are a coach? Tigati, when you come out, Kanaka, so put in you knows what's a daughter or you know what's a daughter or. So, Karaka, Rupert Jerome Mapuza, every club we are knowing that Ashai, one or two players, the Vanta beef nine. So, even the national team, it was just like that. So, to Vatati, Mapuza, and they are wrong when they my players won't go away past my coach.
0: Ah, ipapo kana une track record isina kunaka nema players kana ukaita 1 or 2 or 3 teams kuti ma players anenge achichema newe tobva toti nyaya inewe kana.
2: Yeah, boss ukatasa World Thompson akabva ku C Platinum achenda ku Scotland vanisana na Nanomene Mapeza. So vanisana ipo ku Nanomene Mapeza azobva ku C Platinum achenda ku Scotland. I think if I do get a pass, but I work. So we are that focus is that I want to go. But now Abura Mumu, time on my chope, one and a foot. So.
0: To what I would famba say at the end of the day, but no final guti, but performance or ganaka no guti. Do ma holders ka a Kasilaga. Saka vanofanira kuti boshanda zvesimba kuti bo retainers zvekare.
2: Icho kwadi ndi tichiri muZimbabwe Premier Soccer League momo Dynamos ma sponsors nyowani ende vakapa vakomana ma winning bonuses up to 500 per game ravanenge vahwina. Which is good so far they have pocketed 1000 per two games.
0: Okay.
2: It's clear kuti mari dzacho vakapuwa, it was confirmed. So now I think what the Dynamos, if it continues like that, at least one year, they must strike this year. This is what we are coming to change it.
0: Kana uchiti atizi kuwana nyaya, muriku Dynamos here waku?
2: No. But it's true kucha ura. Isu se ma sports reporter, we are not going to report nyaya zi.
0: Yeah. Saka overall ma teams akawanda ari kutamba mushe, coaches akawanda matswa ari kutamba mushe, though Highlanders are apa ma draws. It's better to have that 1 point than to lose the whole 3 points.
2: Yes, we can say that, but on a 3 point system, if you lose two games, how many points did you leave? Did you lost?
0: Yeah.
2: You have lost 4 points. So those 4 points they will count at the end of the season. But I think I would have picked my points. You get those points though, I've got a drop. So my games are fun because one is not a draw. Same on the wrong.
0: Yeah, but no fun would don't some sogisi uti mouse figure la power about 10 games. Zvinhu zvacho zvakufamba mushe.
2: Exactly.
0: Tofamba mberi.
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0: for the pirates.
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0: Somebody say,
1: heal, heal, heal.
0: Somebody say,
1: hello, hello, hello.
0: Somebody
1: heal, heal, heal.
0: Somebody cries, why,
1: why?
0: Somebody
1: heal, heal, heal.
0: Somebody say,
1: hello, hello, hello.
0: Somebody
1: heal, heal, heal.
0: Somebody cries,
1: why,
0: why? Somebody say,
1: heal, heal. Hello,
0: hello,
1: hello, hello, hello, hello, hello, hello, hello, hello, hello, hello, hello, hello, hello, hello, hello, hello, hello, hello, hello, hello, hello, hello, hello, hello, hello, hello, hello, hello, hello, hello, hello, hello, hello, hello, hello, hello, hello, hello, hello, hello, hello, hello, hello, hello, hello, hello, hello, hello, hello, hello, hello, hello, hello, hello, hello, hello, hello, hello, hello, hello, hello, hello, hello, hello, hello, hello, hello, hello, hello, hello, hello, hello, hello, hello, hello, hello, hello, hello, hello, hello, hello, hello, hello, hello, 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
0: Thanks
1: for
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Just type the word kokoloko if you are on a platform that has a provision for you to type anything. I type kokoloko, which is K-O-K.

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Aywa, kunzi say kana bodo. Just call me General, okay? Thanks, Cindy. So hopefully you had a good week, my brother. Alice Maichake. You know, this celebrity always give me a bit of some thoughts. Maichake. No, Baba Funza, can I come to Funza Berekere? But it is one of them, Maichake. Zazza, Papa, Viro, Viro, Zacho. That's it. Alice Maichake. 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Anjwanzi Alice Maichake, kwete Maichake, Maichake. Yuzwa kanyurwa, good to see you my sister. These are some of the team, the people who have already managed to connect via Facebook. Let me quickly rush to the WhatsApp groups and see who's there this morning. The chairman, Sachigaro, Vavia Popachigaro, Javo. Sachigaro, Vanona. Nezwe kuterera chinu chevano. Umkunislalo, obona ngezo gula lela. Into yabatu. The chairman of the Radio 54 Participants Association. A cool guy. Is there? Actually, the moment I confirmed that I will be there, he was one of the first people to say such a god of a rape. Woo! We're gonna change any the team of our two tangled up in a movies. He's gonna change it later. Bazaro better. Such a god of a book. I say, how is Mabo Pan? It's good to see you, my brother. We are always appreciative of your support every time, every month, every week, every day, every hour, every year. Vandova Rizvachona, because once the radio 54 chinu che vanu, then do your panaku guy. A panachonga moods just in Gazi about radio 54. Can endo to Funzaqua are about radio 54 ya chona. And this very nice girl. Joe, Wekwa Lawrence. Joe Mukumanawa Lawrence. Good to see you, my brother. Good morning to you. How is South Africa? Varidzivese ivava vana Joe Valoretti. Apana chaunga vaudzi ngekuva chena lutongereti ya 54. Babe kona mzwana kutachulingwe. Basa kuchera yonke tinyaka nyaka yonke. They've been through the station, with the station, through thick and thin. We appreciate these kind of people. Nana Mdara Dewa. Kanjani Mdara. Good to see you. Mdara Dewa ishamwari yangu time for you guys. Did you say Mdara Dewa? 2709 2026. I like that. I number zinonyorwa namjara dewa zina chirewo number idzo dzidzi. I
another proprietor, another shareholder on radio 54. Mdara Dewa. Zuri say Mdara, mchuru pa Germany here. How's Germany? Pa Dutchland or Dutchland ever? You know Mdara Dewa. I like this man. So committed to Jimmy Jevano. Without these kind of people, honestly, this station wouldn't be what it is. Sometimes the thing is, you only know of broadcasters because you hear their voices. But there are people who give us that oomph. The people that give us that zeal and that zest that we need for us to continue to function. People like Mdara Dewa, Kugai. People like Joe Waloret. People like Milton Okwamakondo. And many more. We appreciate you guys. Errol Dimbewe, yes, yes, yes. Good morning, Eri. What do you say, Okwambewe? There was a football player in Zimbabwe some years back who used to play for a club called Bata Power. And then later on, he went to a club called the Black Rhinos. His name was Jimmy Mbewe. I'm not very sure if you're related to Jimmy Mbewe. Errol Dimbewe. Any relationship? Jimmy Mbewe, I hope he's alive. I haven't heard about him or from him for a long time. He had a powerful left footer. Black Rhino's left winger, Jimmy Mbewe. Tuli Nkoma, which animal come? Ngiyakubona Josa, use park rent ngalesi sikhathi ekuseni. Ngithembulele kahle, wafuka kahle. Akula lapho kuluma khona, akula lapho kubaba khona. Yonke into uhambela mandundu. KG is actually based in a country called Vindu, Namibia, that is in Vindoko. How is it, Mr. KG? Kelvin Gomwe, Kokoloko from Vindoko in Namibia. Good morning, General. Good morning, KG. How are you, my brother? Thank you. Love more, Enoch Kokoloko from Republic of South Africa in Pretoria, Centurion. Yo. Good to see you guys. Oh. Anyone get a malachin? Fine action. Baobab sebab. Kuange. Steve. Kujani. Should say. Waki Koliari. Ah! Baka babuda for the team. Very, very, very unpredictable. You're very dangerous. It's me. Wange. Ah, Baba. Angari Mawad. Nzi Waki, fire in action. Chipangano. How is Wange, my brother? Wange, that's Steve for you, another participant. We appreciate you. Thank you for joining Radio 54. Ruth Ndarera, Omuka say Andradziangu, Zeru Faba say Ruru. Uribo, Mujmunevan, Mumamonya, Mumanera. Good one. A friend of mine in London called Toto London. You know what with Toto? He's a nice guy. Toto knows everything, not just about Radio 54. Toto knows a lot about broadcasting. Trust me. Sometimes he just texts me to tell me about the things that happened some years back when I was still working kuya kuya. He reminds me of the things that I used to say, the songs that I used to play when I was at the Zimbabwe Broadcasting Corporation. That's Toto for you. I call him a loyalist. Laipane menduro, mameta uzo kunika bantu. Abangasugi N20, Toto will qualify for that. How are you, my brother? This is the morning. Thank you so much once again. I appreciate you, Toto. Bless you, my brother. Until in Jani, but we're going to see Kokoloko Mkoba 5, Gweru Midlands. And you are in London, Jackie. That's

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Spencer Chikara is in Harare actually. Way about in Harare, Spencer. Mwana kwa Chikara. Jafara kukwona ori mpenyu nasi. Musio Shondo. Shondo kupensira mwezi wa September. Liyakwazi kubana isoto ugrina kwenyaka September. This is the last Sunday of the month of September. You need to thank God for keeping you alive throughout the month of September. So many lives were lost. But nenga bala tekelo impilo kwenyaka September. Baka wanda, baka nasikirwa ni upenyu mwezi wa unu wa September. Iwewe kutufu mori mpenyu na zunu watu watenda ishe. 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We thank God for your life. 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Sometimes we do underestimate the importance of life. And they forget that we are only alive because we are being shepherded or looked after by an invisible shepherd. Your maker. 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And, Fafa Zimbabwe, kunda kubo Botswana kwa napa mtuna kwa nili plan, drangete. Kushe kukubwana, Alexius Maposa. Yo, this is Radio 54, Africa's number one radio station. Anybody with a doubt, come to my office, I will prove it to you.

know, that's one other challenge that we have on a Sunday. There are people who struggle to wake up early on Sunday. Kumuka mzee Sunday ma wani time Monday ngene kuti vanhu vanoshanda unoziya Monday to Friday or some Monday to Saturday. I've had a lot of requests from people saying, General, can you come a bit late on a Sunday? Some even say, can you come on a different day? I'm going to go to the house. Apa shandike, tikada ronini. Mutumuka pane kutamba mavhesi. Nai.

Okay, I was dealing with people on Facebook. We need a link, please, because we want to connect and share. There's a link that I've shared on the Generic Night Facebook page. I've shared the link so that you can also benefit from the live feed, the live stream that we are also sending globally through Facebook. So I've sent a link there due to public demand. So you can either choose where to get us from. It can be via our website, which is www.radio54afrikapanorama.com, or alternatively, you have your choice of playing with Facebook live, and then we do things together, walk together, play together, stay together, enjoy together. Yeah? You can also share with your friends that link on Facebook so that Tuandirekanzi Ukamaigasha unozadzikiswa nekudya ende chikafu chinonaka makawandirira unozadza rinobhoa kudzana anogara vega nokudza vata vahlala voto chikafu kana uri wona chinake. Manje papo, haikona uri one. Andini. We're just delaying to make sure those few that are struggle to wake up on a Sunday, they catch up with us. Mzachke mimi, mzachke falira ingoma. Uziku urefu. Shalane li zinze, ngeza, ngona. Just stand by, yeah. Akuna matata, Santizana with the general.

Good morning to you. Kokonoko General, how are you? My brother, loud and clear from Pretoria, Republic of South Africa. In Cape Capital Park, that's the name of the place. Marape. Wow. And I like that name. It reminds me of a former Dynamo football player, Murape. This one is Marape, not Murape. That's Makadi. I don't know, Marape. Yes, that's what people do. What can we do? Don't let this be chino na naika. But you got it, Makatira Kurei. Chino the chino chevano, into a yabantu. Nikuma lawa sanda kuma. Those are trains with a 24-hour, 24/7 station. This is Africa, Snap-on station. It's called the Radio 54 because it represents all the 54 countries of Africa in terms of music, in terms of focus, in terms of news, in terms of languages. This is the station that was designed to unify Africa right from Cape to Cairo. It's a vision that we were given by God. Africa. Therefore, this is the only station that boasts unapologetically that we play 100% African music. Africa. We have no reason of playing non-African music because I always say and I repeat, Africa is heavily pregnant with talent. Matarete Africa tinga pezi kutunu zinetsere nekubuda. Uyabona, I Africa yitwele, ibibitele. Kuntaba za matalenta especially za ukucula ngezemidlalo ngakho ke umsakazi wathunywa ukubana uthuthukise amatalenta abantwana base-Africa bonke jikelele le ntimi zangkhona yikho sesiqhenya kubantwana base-Africa. This is we are just over 6 years old, but we are, trust me and quote me, screenshot my voice. Can you screenshot my voice? Tell them I said Eric Knight said this is Africa's number one radio station. Screenshot my voice. Yeah. If you want to know about us, it's very simple. All you need to do is to go to our window. Our window is our website, which is www.radio54africanpanorama.com. And that's when you'll be in a position to see and get acquainted to our broadcasters. Bashamara nivedu wakati teke share pasipose. Some are in Africa, some are in Europe, some are in Australia, some are in America. Kwese. Yeah? And they come in different shapes and sizes. And they come in different styles as well. But one common denominator is that we are all Africans. We are all focused and very committed. Ukututukisa kuzimuzira Africa. Ndakakudzwa kuti mushamarari ukadzwa kunza akushanda Radio 54 zivati munhu yeye akabaiwa Jackson ndingezwa kuti musakazi ndo usesebenzeni Radio 54 likwazi mutino wahlatu Jackson. As soon as we recruit a broadcaster tinomubaya Jackson re BP semhlabi Jackson ye BP broadcasting power. Ya ndosaka uchivaona vanhu vachona kana vapa microphone vanoita fanike vasvikirwa ivo vachisvika vega. I'm proud of my team. Yes, I repeat. Go to the website. You will see the brief history, the biographies of our broadcasters, where they come from, where they are, and who they are. And also you see how beautiful and handsome we are as a team at Radio 54. We broadcast 24/7, and we are very, very notorious for broadcasting in African languages. But here and there, you will hear us broadcasting in English. I told you the reason. For obvious reasons, of course. That's the only reason we speak in English. Otherwise, I told you many times that I'm not very good in English. And so this kiwa. Kuko clockao. Kuko birira. No zezu. Ukataza chirungu ne confidence on vans go to Rukanya chirunguka. No zezu.
Yeah, uyakwazi ukuthi ungakhiliza isikhiwa abantu nxa uwakhuluma lezibindi abantu abathukethe kakuziza so nanozi ukuthi blaza bagone jirungwa saka nini ndoroba manje ndakakudaro mserendende kunjike kurongonora kuronga tichigona. Otherwise, how are you guys? It's good to see you. Remember, if you are connected by via Facebook, that there is a possibility that here and there you can be disconnected because of this copyright laws thing. Sometimes we don't have control as Radio 54. Pane dzimwenzi yo dzekutukadziridza dzinobva dzango banwa pa Radio 54 pa Facebook. Not kubanwa. Signal nova ya miswa ninye kuti pane mitemo temo imwe yema copyright, so it depends on which music, you know. So that is why we encourage people to multitask. 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Yeah.

every Sunday at 9 a.m. UK time, which is 10 a.m. in Africa. I come to inspire, to entertain, to inform, and to educate Africa. The program is called Hakuna Matata, Asante Sana. It's a magazine program whereby I mix talk and music. Broadcasting from Radio 54 Manchester. That's what I do. That's why I'm here this morning. And hopefully we are going to have a nice time together. Don't worry if you my voice annoys you. 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Anyway, I want to thank you for joining us. Remember, our broadcasters also are participants. On Radio 54, we don't have listeners. If you're new, write that down. 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As if we never learn, I didn't ever tell you. 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We have participants, not listeners. Zema listeners, you should take us to see that Zimene for Europe, Dambi. Yeah, so as long as you connect to us, you are a participant, you are not a listener. So you have to know that very well. We expect you to participate, not listen. Because my listeners are not makuwaka. If my listeners are not a gossip, panapa to my participants. Please, I got a piece of comment. Makomanga bonus for Tuana. Yeah, news within your team. Ian Kabikwa, you are connected from Johannesburg, Republic of South Africa. Masikole, Tugani, Nyakubona, salute Mr. Knight. Oh, come on, don't call me Mr. Knight, please. Mr. Knight was my father. He didn't know the general. Mr. Knight was my father, Lazarus Knight. And he's always in peace. Rareja Ganaka Baba. Mr. Knight, I'm Shelembe from South Africa. A shy mob jive party. Oh, Gunjani, Gunjani Baba, Nyaguzwa, Nyaguzwa, Shelembe. Is it NS Shelembe, yeah? Oh, a musician. Powerful, powerful. That's what we do. Even musicians from across Africa, they congregate here and to listen. At some point, I was actually surprised to hear that Rumba Guru Kofi Olomide was connected to Radio 54. From Paris in France. I said, wow! You see, that's what radio does. You don't know who's connected, who's not. Even the late Steve Kekana used to do that as well. People like Patricia Majalisa and many others from Africa. We appreciate them. They are a very, very important stakeholder of the radio station. NS Shelembe. I'm coming in a shelembe. Wabanjwa mpugani. Namtanje wabanjwa. Kwa kubwana chakali zansi. Siataba. Ladies and gentlemen, are you ready? I'm here for 3 hours. And then at 3 o'clock, at 12 noon UK time, which is 1 o'clock Africa, we cross over to Radio 54 South Africa. It must be Makuya, a Black Queen, Seth Kumalo taking over. And then at 3 o'clock, we... at Radio 54 Pretoria, and then from Pretoria we go to Radio 54 Cape Town at 3 o'clock UK time. Forty Shwada tonight, Jessica, with gospel vibes for 3 hours. It's a Sunday. Remember, Sunday traditionally in Africa, we associate that day with worshiping God. It is normally a church day, although it's not there in the Bible that you worship on Sundays, but it's the day that makes many Africans or many Christians chose to go to church. So we honor them. At 3 o'clock, we have gospel vibes on Radio 54. Ladies and gentlemen, I ask again, are you ready? Selilung selerini na magazi ready. If so, welcome to the Hakuna Matata Asante Sana Show. Welcome to the Hakuna Matata Asante Sana Show.
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1: above. Josephine Rizau, Atenda Igumbeze, all the way from Dorowa, Zimbabwe. Good morning to you, this is Radio 54. Ian Kubikwa from Johannesburg, Kanjani Mona Mayango.
0: 7 p.m., let it be
1: Africa. Zirgo Chobi Dere Gogo, Pajosa Ian Kubikwa.
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1: 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Radio 51 of Radio 50 of us voices at Johannesburg. Cornelia Mkandla. The producer and the presenter of the program, Business on the Beat, every Monday afternoon. She's in the house. I can see she's amongst the participants. Ufukanjani Makabo, Nyabona. Francisca, Tiffany, Coco Loco, General, Sawbona, loud and clear. I'm listening from Berea and Johannesburg. God bless you. I bless you too, Francisca. Thank you so much, my sister. I love that. Spencer, Chikara. General, Pane Pane Ama. 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
1: Those naita jinichabe, chino bata niza. 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
0: Eric Knight.
1: Jeremiah Matingo. Kruger's Dope, Republic of South Africa. Salute to you, my brother, on a Sunday morning. Oh, yeah. Look, listen to this. There's a participant called Dolph Prince. Fumigators. That's obviously a business name. How are you, my brother? You're very clever. You're advertising yourself, yeah? At the general appearance, oh, yeah. Sending in your own. I'm a tango. Sikhle is a tandegayo. Dinako by Chirongwa. The Hakuna Matata. Ila to the Ocelo. Hakuna Matata. Santa Sana Show. We do what we call transborder broadcasting. My name is General Eric Knight, the Airwaves Commander. Like I said, it is live from Manchester, United Kingdom. What's up to Matisse?

¡Sí! ¡Nico, cojo! ¡Chao, chao, chao! ¡Chao, chao! ¡Chao, chao! ¡Chao, chao!

mwana August 2005 nyika yeZimbabwe yakakwidibirwa negore dema, a dark cloud covered my motherland Zimbabwe. That is the month that the chopper landed for the final time. The final landing of the chopper was in August 2005. UK. This was the Akabuda. Take it to Namurkunya would have a matter of Delica because I nani. Ah. Papa Corero Naganato Botora Nai. It's a booty. Found a way of Kunoko UK. To Fanako Bobuya was a funny business. They found a great way, Pab. I remember the Capes Rakumana in Penny Pahithro Airport in London. It's a moneta. At Nabuzot, he pipe by Yes, I'm Josie. Ah, but life is old. Eh? 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

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Yes, that's me. All the way from Manchester. Yes, Yangen, Yahamba, Yina. There was a tobacco about to have a Yangen. Uwe Yangen, I will send to envy as long as you have been into a shape. Ungahaputi and Ugumutu Oguloya. I'll be in every moment you go to a latch. You can see to have been a good. Running over.

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0: Africa. One of the objectives of Radio Africa is to promote Africanism. We don't want our cultures to be dissolved. Listen, even God, our maker, knows that our grandparents used to heal each other with no hips. 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I don't support that. David Smelane.
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0: Labuya ngifafaza injabulo yami yonke. 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
1: Hey makhosi.
0: I'm feeling very fresh. 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
0: Vari kuenda kuZimbabwe paChristmas muna November ipapa vasimudzai makoti kuverengei ngati kunosanga inana iko kwadii kai hika ichipikirwa kanai God bless Zimbabwe. You can keep your Britain and I'll keep my Zimbabwe. Robert Gabriel Mugabe was quoted saying Zim Zim! Finally, I'm a fit, I'm a fit, I'm a fit, I'm a fit, I'm a fit, I'm a fit, I'm a fit, I'm a fit, I'm a fit, I'm a fit, I'm a fit, I'm a fit, I'm a fit, I'm a fit, I'm a fit, I'm a fit, I'm a fit, I'm a fit, I'm a fit, I'm a fit, I'm a fit, I'm a fit, I'm a fit, I'm a fit, I'm a fit, I'm a fit, I'm a fit, I'm a fit, I'm a fit, I'm a fit, I'm a fit, I'm a fit, I'm a fit, I'm a fit, I'm a fit, I'm a 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

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In other words, you're a national disgrace. I thank you. May you so rest in peace, Robert Gabriel Mugabe. Yes, I agree and admit that there are things that are not right in our country. But look, I've been saying this on social media. Why are we ignoring the positives as well? Twakanaka to show my toto. Let's also proclaim and appreciate. Nyika ndedu kai yandidi ka. 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Murukwenda nepa Christmas. Somebody was saying to me, when you went to Zimbabwe for the past 3 weeks, what are your regrets? I have two regrets. Machakutanga. A brother of mine, Charles Knight, has got a farm in Kwekwe. He's doing very well. He's breeding. Mbudzi dzechirungu. 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Anozi ma boar goats. You know the boar goats. So my brother said to me, when you come to my farm, ndokubayira boar goats. But time yakaramba. So nanhasi ndo ndine huturu ndikurwadziwa zvibuhlungu. 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But muna pa Christmas ndorivinga chete. Ndoziya boar goat inonaka seimi. Mbudzi manyama. My brother Charles Knight has got lots of them. That's my first regret. Regret number two. I wanted to attend one football match. I wanted to see a big football match. Kapotsa mpichana. It was a game between Dynamo and Scotland FC Mavira Lira in the Dimbare. The day when I got to Zimbabwe, vanga vatamba nezuro wacho, can you imagine? I wanted to go and I want to attend that match. I wanted to go to Vietnam, Jago. But I missed the match. But next time, Chenya to Tai Mira, a big game. Maybe Highlanders versus Capes United. Dynamo versus Capes United in Zimbabwe. But Zimbabwe ndiri kuenda gore rino. Murikuendere? Marikuenda simudzai maoko tione. Tonosanga. Tosangana ikoko. Thanks to Mujeje, I appreciate you. This is Radio 54. Ito Yabantu. Straight from Zimbabwe, going southwards, you cross the Limpopo River to Bay Bridge, Musina. Yabusungene. Ekole mshishi. Elgilizwe, elibumete ma talent anzima. Kwezo mkulo. Let's go there.
South African vibes on Radio 54 with the General. Lijane Koli. Itutula. Cornelia Mkanda, I know you love this one as well. As a matter of doing it, I'm totally a niece. It's my love. Sweet voices of Africa.

son of the sensational South African song, baby. 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So this one and a well is Zayo. I said, Doctor Lutan, doing any to so. And once I got Lutan to Tandu Lazilin. That's the problem I'm demanding about was Lutan to Lujan. Putanya, say my tattoo. And once I got Lutan to Sibi Lutan to Lutulin. Ah, because it's Andrew. I don't know what I'm going to do. Trust me, a lot of people don't know how what love is. Ukukonjwa phela silothando. Ndabatha chimoko arisi rudo, arusi rudo. Kuzothi rudo. It takes a lot of things. Kunye so pinda deep chebo murudo, ngabo pinda. 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Amanaga. I'm telling you when we're really in love. It's somebody that you really love. Me too, what do you do? Nothing else matters in your world. Nothing, totally. Even Mara in a basha. Nobody matters. Nothing matters when you're really in deep love. Tora maki emba mora sakunze rasa panze kuzikira mumba mambo dipana po yati dana ina po ya standana tata maki like a pande when we sell it to che luta la mandu as standana kati dana am dana. Sometimes love is in the eyes. Just move it to Malango Teresa. No words, don't say anything. I show you to Mukangele. Umpeg and Champagne is a man. No. Nayagupeg, Teresa Mazizo, Teresa Mazizo. Don't you see love will come. Proper love. I'm telling you. Yeah, I'm telling you. I'm telling you. That's his angle. That's the theory. Jessica LM featuring Oza Subza. How about you, love? There was a teacher, but the number one, the dove is a sign of love. Do you know that? There was a teacher, but the people who are going to be able to do it. You know what I'm saying? I got a pamusha, but you don't know where you are. No way you are. Did you know that? Seriously, a dove is a sign of love. How about you, brother? At 12 minutes past 10 o'clock UK time. Africa is best. This is South Africa. A broadcaster called William Kanda is concurring, he's saying this song. Is the best. That's what we do on Radio 54. The best. Forget about the rest. Kancane kancane uhamba kwafuthi pangono pangono kuhamba kwegamba tinosvika chete. It's good to be an African, especially if you're a Radio 54 participant. Ndakatidzokere kunyika ichipikirwa. Tishike, oh, but it's even more joyful.

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In fact, ndapedza radio show nasi. I have a phone appointment with ne Gandanga. 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You know that week know what you invited him to come and play at Jah Praise's wedding and also to come and play his house for a big, big, big prize. He offered $1 million to Thomas Mapumo. 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

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I don't qualify to advise him. All I can say is siyai zvinhu zvevanhu. Sometimes we poke our noses too much into people's lives. 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I'm not even going to discuss that with him. I'll be talking to him on phone today. Iwewe pachako wena. 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
1: It's crispy the drama guy.
0: This is Radio 54. It's about Africa. Let's go to Tanzania now. 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
0: Zimogo.
1: With you. There's nothing.
0: 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Ba Africa, but it's Zimogo. I want to reach you, my face.
1: As long as you want me
0: Iwe.
1: To, Benzi Tali, Papa Gojera. Come on, Tanga, say
0: it. Dar es Salaam Bound. This is Radio 54. Arusha, how are you? We love you, Africa. This is Diamond Platinums featuring Omarion. They're talking about the African beauty.

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0: 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That means I think I wanna kunaka, kunze. Yeah, yeah, but we To those who have just joined us, welcome to Radio 54. It's your partner, Junichi Vano, and Zeric Knight. And you know, I call me the general, that's my title. I am the airwaves commander, no doubt about it. Some still call me Knight Rider. I love you guys. 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Told God that I will love everybody, and I do that.
1: Are you nice?
0: You know why? Because love is godly. 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

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Chiba Chetam's going to Chiba Chatzinko and Jaramari. But Chatton had a pan of pass. Sakachu tended a pass. He said, the Sakachi got a chip of Chakam and Kuraya, look for it. Chicago Guano Gavare, what Jenichino could zip. 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

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So that was it, that was what happened. I can't prove it. I'm not saying it was a people that were sent by Mukanya. And a lot of people did believe that because that rumor went so strong. So yakazungo feka daro. But anyway, he passed on. You know that I can see a kare kare mgoma na uyu. 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He's talking about Thomas Mafumo accepting $1 million from Wikina Wichivayo. Bob Richard wa Frederick wekwa Charumbira. Good morning to you, my brother, in Western Cape in South Africa. How is the weather in South Africa, guys? Kuna kumachisa kwakwati kwaka kwidibira. 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We are now stepping slowly and surely into winter in the United Kingdom. 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Tell me, what's the weather where you are? How is Harare? How is Johannesburg? How is Botswana? How is USA? This is Radio 54 Hakuna Matata Sante Zana. That's the name of the show with the general. Pangono, pangono. Enda weni.

Casablanca, Morocco. 11 minutes to 10 o'clock. 6 sailing, Alexis Gandhi. Rio de Janeiro in Brazil right now as I speak. It's 11 minutes to 7 in the morning. Addis Ababa, Ethiopia. The time is 11 minutes to 1 o'clock. They're almost towards lunchtime.

Australia. The time is 11 minutes to 8 in the evening. Elizabeth Lamasela, pa Australia, pa Sydney hapa. Mexico City, 11 minutes to 4 o'clock.

Boston, USA. 11:06 in the morning. Hola, Osasaho. Kenya. 10:01. New York City, 10:06 in the morning. New Delhi in India, 20:03 in the afternoon.

Ottawa, Canada. 10 minutes to 6 in the morning. Phoenix, United States of America. It's 10 minutes to 3 in the morning. Manokubelele bahoka. Kinshasa, DRC. 9 minutes to 11 in the morning. Transport and broadcasting is what we practice on Radio 54. Chekanyika, kishandisa mashai shai.

last year, 2025. In March, when we launched Radio 54 in Sandton, South Africa. They came to play. Bakawanda bakawuya makaba wona basikana ibaba nababona. Ese zinto yabo. We agreed that they will partner Radio 54 in all our events. Right now, I'm going to sit down with the chief operating officer so that we plan the next event at Radio for Radio 54. I can assure you, the Telom kids will be there performing. Trust me. Of course, they are a creation of my late friend Dan Janda, the company's Blanche. But the widow to Dan Janda, Sylvia Janda, is doing a fantastic job in promoting and perpetuating the work that Mdara did. Doing wonders in countries like Botswana, Swaziland, Lesotho. And at Radio 54, we walk with them toe to toe. Give more to Wanda. Chiki de Kanjani. Yeah, on board, yeah, life, I love that. Nefenyro Inezita. Banemazita, this is Vanavana Guremeke. Kanzwamunu, I don't see General Eric Knight even listening to Muremekez. Banemazita Gavare Mekez. And a good Zita Chipo. Chakato Timonite Zita Chipo Chamari. Ukatuka Muna Nesita, Watuka Mari. My Batania Juana. Mine's very mine one. Zimo Sodae, Monyara. Satuke General Wevari. Wait, I'm yam. Ah! Okoy, I'm sorry,

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As Steve is saying, Wanga is very, very hot, General. I'm not surprised. Machiki Chela said to Mago Mam Keys and it. Jessica Nunda is saying, Johnny Bo, Kurukupiza. I see I'm going to go.

this one was one of my best friends, one of my advisors. 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I don't really. I don't really. I wonder, I mean, I police queer, okay, what's in the echo? What's a cascade of one of another? I would go there. Ah, it was sad, you know, there. He was really, really sick, to be honest with you. I saw Leonard Dembo's last day. I to route some motkari. Remember at some point we drove to Kunotsukum Vurachen. Vurachen. I'm going to show you the queer. I was driving him in his slick Toyota Cressida because he was really sick. He couldn't drive. But when I was saying it was Nana for a station, shift 4 a.m. to 9 a.m. So as soon as I finished the quiet, I could see a good morning show. Then the game was waiting for me. So when I ended up, I now gazing. Yeah, can you imagine it? Can you stand up at 5 a.m.? So I go muka, don't have a motor and end up for radio. So I wear sometimes. Think of pets and a 9 o'clock. See a motor and go, ah, who's who gives a time, man? We are good. That was good. The whole day is now gaze. I'm sure you can see and I'm going to find those women. Good old times. Come as a remote garret. Baba saying, you know, Nasi, you know, the one is the one to Kukurangari, right? You know, Queen Grant. Three minutes past 11 o'clock. 2 weeks ago, I was talking to his son. Morgan, he texted me because I'm dead and easy. Second, you know, he had three kids here. Today, Morgan and Fenenzia. They're always in touch. I love Leonard Nembo's children. Very, very kind. Nice boys and a girl. Somebody said, can you play me Ichangane? Just one. There you go. Who was it, by the way? Second time around again, La Pindi Changan. 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
1: Amen. 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
0: Quick morning radio 54. So say is it Owen Zamatanda. Say Odza. See this one gore with the Saint Kelly Pans manje. Saint Kelly Pans managing the lady sagas of a band. To your band. How about it? Hey, serious guys with me. This is Vinjala, man.
1: Amen.
0: Amen. 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Even instead of Vita and what you're in. Murimi and Didiga. Anyway, they got the pushing. But in the wrong, I said, but humanity. Much guy, Remy. Total tender, very, my Didiga. A dedication to all the farmers. Damori mi futika ni mnozi ya. 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

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It's impossible and impractical for you to write a book about African music without mentioning the name Oliver Mutukudzi. He's a legend. The unforgettable. Singing about the essence of a farmer, the connection between food and the farming. Ultimately, everybody, the managing director, the football player, the billionaire, the president, the minister, the bishop, the thieves, the good men and the bad men. They all eat, they rely on the farmer. Yeah? This is a song that is dedicating to everybody who is involved in the food industry worldwide, globally. You are what you are because of eating, because of food. Food that was manufactured, produced by a farmer. That's what he's saying. It's a fact of life. Mats Baba. Oliver Mutukudzi and the Black Spirits. My sister Machigichela Okorana. Siswamu Machigichela. Aga wangu wa mtatu number one. Follow singali. I see the Tawina. Yako Kumbula, Ujan, Yapila. Mega Fox. Yes, Mango Kumbula got you so. Which one of you was a link of my equal and now is a following you easy. It's a for my men. 17 minutes past 11 o'clock is when I started. My dear sister, I will participate in my chicken chill. This is yours. Stop violence. 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
0: 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Ngiyathaba kuzothawo my sister Martin Jeter ibameli ngoba le no she loves so brothers. Hey one of our participants, one of the senior ones, on the WhatsApp group on Radio 54. Did I tell you? Radio 54 family WhatsApp group. For all our participants, if you're not there, make sure that today you join, okay? Ngiyakwazi my sister, I follow ukuthi what you pend ready konani. By the way, talking of Victoria Falls, I've got a friend of mine who is opening a big, fantastic hotel in Victoria Falls in the next few months. So he invited me, he wants me to the master of ceremony that day. So I'll be flying to Victoria Falls very soon. Watch this space, I'll be telling you. I'm gonna let you know Timba. Very good friend of mine, a very hardworking friend of mine. He's starting a fantastic world-class hotel. We need to support our fellow brothers, don't we? The chairman, cool guy, thank you. I played Penny Penny song Ashindichane and I appealed to our participants to translate to us what that means. That is a kaboka Penny Penny. Kachitonga di kafunza kutizunorewe. Kutandidu kunyatizira. A kaboka Ashindichane. Those that know my participants at Radio 5045, no karavari alert. Chairman of the Radio 54 Participants Association, and the cool guy, has come forth and explained. And he's saying the song Ashindichane is talking about tithing in churches. The pastors are always giving verses which make congregates feel guilty. Loko shinga talanga, amen. Hallelujah, amen. If it's not full, it's continuous, amen. Ashindichane means Shindiro. Chemari, that plate of money. Oh, that's the Chishindichan. Nice one. Thank you so much. Kufunda kupeli. Oh, Chishindichan. So it's about it. I'm a title. I'm a offering. What win Dichana, Lokian? Wow. I appreciate that. Thank you so much, Chairman. Biu Chikwasha. He's in Mogadishu, Somalia, right now. He's saying it's a while. It's been a while since I've been without Radio 54, my favorite radio station. Greetings to you all, participants, all family members. That's from Biru Chikwasha in Somalia, in a town called Mogadishu. Good to hear from you, my brother. I'm a solo of soul brothers. Kahleni ngodlame usukwenze nje ngelibona kwavura kuyaphenduka kathe so

The Black Queen set commander from Radio 54 Pretoria. People like Man Frank with the rock preacher on Thursdays. From Africa to the whole world, yeah. We broadcast, yeah. Radio 54, never stop. Take it higher to the top. One voice, one beat, one nation. Africa panorama. One voice, one beat, one nation. African panorama. 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
0: It's Makoko time. Last 30 minutes of the show. 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

23 minutes to 12 o'clock. If you're in the United Kingdom and Europe, we'll be going. 23 minutes to 1 o'clock, obviously, if in Africa. This is Akuna Matata Sunday Santa Show with the General Eric Knight. Antimaka Garapa Masofa, your coffee. Which in was your coffee? Uka Garana Matamaka Fika Mini, your coffee. You woke up because of Kokashi, get coffee. Makatir was your coffee. I'm dead. Radio. Tino Shita Sunday, Yeka Yeka. Tino Rakasha, Africa.

mulu panapa aini radio vivido fo ndo idai nasi nda kuchema ini ndo idai radio vivido fo ini saka chinzu chevanhu chinodikanwa chinokodika zvanerega nepenyero neka that. Remember, this is the last Sunday of the month of September, the 27th of September 2026. That means next time when I meet you nakuna matata to October. October is my birthday month, by the way. Don't forget that, yeah.

1996. Let's go. Let's go. Let's go. Let's go. Let's Africa. Let's go. Let's go. Let's go. Let's go. Let's go. Let's go. Let's go. Let's go. Let's go. Let's go. Let's go. Let's glad to go to my own music. Yeah, boy. Let's go to South Africa once again. Eh? Remember, South Africa represents one of Africa's mainstays in terms of one of the pillars of the cornerstones when it comes to music. Yeah? So it's unavoidable, it's inevitable that we go to South Africa and the Umsholozi, Tim Tuda. The Doc Zini featuring Malume Unato I piano baba le lanzi piano li muti lingena kanjani lingena ngomkanjwe yabona lipota potumzi bangekazi.

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0: team 2 name Chokzine featuring Malum Neta sathi mjolozi ipiano eligcwele bam Paris Pence called Lawrence Muzenda. You were asking for Denim Kids and Denim Jazz. I did play Denim Kids. I don't know where you were. Congo would be voting. That is the one, Denim Kids. Anyway, the good thing about radio, if you miss your song, you're guaranteed that the rest of them, you still enjoy them. Of course, it's a classic. Quality music, African music. Bit canozi ma piano e pandanzo a bacaca penga iwe si gosso se ma sports club o night clubs in South Africa if you're not careful you won't go home ya c'è pure un gabante corea you need to enjoy life non è che tu gane o pay su se cangone con nama te panone pana che mi si vero shua na si a dedica ma qui c'è che ti non mdonzo Nobaya mandu zago. Yeah? Truth with Zana. Moro bidze ine wamanda nenziyo futhi. This is a prayer. A very, very powerful prayer. Yeah?

quite special greetings from Belgium to all Radio 54 participants. From Cham, Rhein, Mbesa. 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That's French. He's saying, good morning, everyone. 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

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One of the most popular songs of 2025-2026. Yes, yes. At 12 noon, we cross over to radio 54.5.

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Introducing Volcano. Amakosana. Yeah, come on up to my pants, yeah.

pamsoro ivene vechino varidzi vechino uxolo banikazi bethu change of schedule in our programming for this afternoon. I'm reliably told that straight after the Hakuna Matata Sadishana at 12 noon, instead of Pretoria, we're crossing over to Radio 54 Johannesburg. You'll be joining Ikleva Yerasta, Ishmael Ntuta, on the program Gospel Tunes. Straight after Hakuna Matata. It's no longer Seth Kumalo, it's actually Ikleva Yerasta with Gospel Tunes. Radio 54 Johannesburg. Yeah. You don't wait to take an AOFUNI. Yes, yes.

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Do you know you were tuned to the program at asante sana show? As usual, produced it. Compiled. Presented. By none other than the Airwaves Commander. General Eric Knight, aka also known as the Knight Rider. I thank you all for the support. Ina wama so dingeli bonge ngani ngo sekela lweno. 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Unotenda bojo, ukatuka Radio 54. Ai! 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

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She squatter. Brand one teacher Zika, himself with the gospel vibes from 3 to 6. Yeah, yeah, yeah. 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

Uyabona le ngoma in terms of sound, it is an ideal song. The bass is there, the vocal is there, the instruments are there. There's no way that I cannot repeat this song. In the next coming 22 minutes, I'll be leaving the scene, but I'll make sure that I'll play this song one more time. Kelly Khumalo featuring Hlengiwe Mhlaba, igama lengoma lithi yona esiphambanweni. Ngikuthatha ngikubeke lapha na ku Pastor Benjamin Dube. Pastor Benjamin Dube uthi yena bow down.

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Isaiah says, we have the key of David, the

0: 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We bind the spirit of confusion. 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

Sivala lapha, sivala lapha indaba, sivala lapha indaba. Thank you so much those who have been tuned in. This is Radio 54 African Panorama and my name is Ishmael Clever Rasta. 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I'm signing out. Tago.

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Thank you very much, General Eric Knight, the Knight Rider, all the way from the United Kingdom. Our main event, that was Hakuna Matata Show. I hope you enjoyed, for all those that were tuned in. Right now, we carry on from where we left off. Sifat Mashakata is saying, Batsitsi Vangu, one of you betrayed me. Batsitsi Vangu, Pasha Ita Achandi Pandurikira, which means there is one of you who's going to betray me. And they all refused. They said, no. It's not going to be me. But as we all know in life, seems are not what they look like. Right now, I'm taking you to H-Town once more. I've got a song that says that it is God's favor that you get what you get, or you are what you are. You wake up in the morning. Radio 54 African Panorama. My name is Ishmael Ikleva Yerasta.

Once again, thank you so much, General Advocate General Eric Knight. Oh, what a show. What a great show that was. This is Sunday Gospel Vibes. My name is Ishmael Ikleva Yerasta. Off air, I was telling my brother TC, last time when he wanted me to present this show, I had told him that I'm out of gospel songs. So it happened that my friend, who had a collection of my music, came through last month and he gave me all the songs that I need. So right now I told him that, my man, I'm more than ready to present this show on a Sunday like this. Radio 54, African Panorama, Africa's number one hit music station, where you find all the music that you can think of, all the teachings, all the advice that you can get. 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Radio 54 is the place to be. You can never, ever, ever, ever go wrong if you tune into Radio 54, because Radio 54 knows exactly what an African needs, what an African wants to hear. So, this is Dairai, and the song is Achapindura.

This is what we do at Radio 54 African Panorama, where we give you the best of African content. This is Holy Cross Choir, Esitiona Tulani Nilalele. From Holy Cross Choir, I take you across town to Olising, Sintabalina, don't forget me.

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1: And the air to hear her.

This is what they do in Lagos. This is what they do in Nigeria. Our African brothers, this is how they praise their Lord. If I can tell you that this song is just only played 7 minutes 43 seconds and the remaining is 14 minutes. So overall the song is 21 minutes, of which we cannot play all that. We need to touch here and there. African Praise, that's their song. It's called African Praise. This is how we praise on a Sunday at Radio 54. And the name is Ishmael Ikleva Yerasta. This is what we do. Deborah Fraser, one of the best vocalists of South Africa.

This is Deborah Fraser. Deborah Fraser, if you can remember very well, at some point she was a backing singer for Brenda Fassie. And here, this is her album called Ngikuxolele. She did a song with David Masondo, and the song was called Ngikuxolele. And the name of this song is Konekaya. Ekaya ezulwini lapha okunenjabulo khona. Deborah Fraser uhamba kanjalo esithi yena Konekaya. Sikuthatha kanjalo eRadio 54 sikunika gospel music on a Sunday. If you have time, just tune in and enjoy. Just keep your ears wide open. Sipho Makhabane, he does this song, it's called Makadunyiswe, if I remember very well. He also worked with Elias Msakwa, and his song was called Maka Gavongwe, of which is the same meaning of the same song.

This is what we do at Radio 54 on a Sunday afternoon. My name is Ishmael Ikle Bayorasta. I would like to greet my brother over there, Tendai Chazika, our engineer here at Radio 54. I hope you're tuning in and you'll be here for a while, because we're going to give you best music. Priska Nkomo, all the way from Botswana. Botswana is well represented while you're here. Thank you so much for tuning in all the time. I think every show, you're always here. Thank you. Yes, I'm calling upon Amasocha as a Revelation Church. Yeah, here we go.

This is one of the finest groups in gospel music in South Africa or in Africa in general. Their voices are melodic and harmonic. Their names their name is Pure Gold. It's one of the best original traditional group from South Africa. They are still there, they are still live and kicking, they are still going strong. I believe they've got an album that will be coming, and with their hit song Uzophendula, that's where this song is coming from, and the name of the song is Wena Uhleli Nobani. Who are you with? Who are you seated with? Uhleli no Jesu noma uhleli nobani? Alright, we take you back to South Africa.

0: 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Let me hear you, sir. Anoche de ayer.
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This is what we do at Radio 54 African Panorama, and this is Gospel Vibes on a Sunday with Ishmael Ikleva Irasta Ntuta. This is African music at its best. This is what we give you all day.

This is the legend of Zimbabwean music, Zimbabwean gospel music. Ubaba Mechanic Manyeruke, he was prophesying what is happening of late with these pastors and apostles, whereby one preaches about others instead of the gospel. This was a song that was done prophetically many, many years ago. Mechanic Manyeruke, Makomboreru. And I take you to South Africa, where I go to joyous celebration, and the song is Bawo Ndixolele.

These songs, when we were growing up, they were powerful, and even now they are still powerful. Shingisai, Mirira Mangwanani. I grew up at AFM. When I grew up, I was going to AFM, Apostolic Faith Mission. That's where I was born and bred. Apostolic Faith Mission of, in Zimbabwe. And then I went to Apostolic Faith Mission of Africa. So anything apostolic describes me. All right. Winnie Mashaba, uti noma kanjani, Jean Kapa Jean.

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Felix Mandeya, how are you my brother, all the way in Limpopo. NG Cebo, how are you my guy, how are you my guy. Edgar Spanda from Zimbabwe, how are you there my brother. NKT, my fellow broadcaster here at Radio 54, greetings man, happy Sunday.

I rate Winnie Mashaba highly because of her vocal prowess and her composition style. She has stood the test of time. Winnie Mashaba is one of the best in the industry of gospel music. I call upon the legend herself, Rebecca Malope. Esithi yena ezinsukwini zokuphila kwami, baba, ngizokubonga.

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You'll be able to get all the programs that we have on offer for you. But the one thing that you must know that is that we play African music done by Africans for Africans. One legend after another. Rebecca Malope is going off the stage with a song that says, "Ensukwini zokuphila kwami, baba ngizokubonga," to another legend of gospel music, Isaac Malay. Isaac Malay, uthi

gospel music kalanga gospel music Isaac Malay uthi yena ngavuma konke we play African music we play gospel music on a Sunday the show is gospel vibes I'm taking you to yet another kind of gospel music and the group is called Femme Foundation and their song is called

group is called Femme Foundation. I was there on the recording of this song. Now, right now I'm playing you an instrumental, because we play instrumental, we play a cappella, and we play everything on Radio 54. I'll tell you the name of the song after it has played.

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Africa is alive with possibilities. Radio 54 is an example of an African project.

group called the Original Messiah. This song is an instrumental to their song, but an unofficial instrumental that I did myself. The name of the song is called Lindelani, Lindelani. We take you from one kind of gospel music to another. Original Messiah to IPCC. 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

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playing you a song that played while Peter Ndlovu was really really on form this song reminds me back in 1993 that's when I started to hear this song igama lengoma lithi yona Samsoni vuka nanga 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

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The name of the group is Evangeli Loxolo.

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Utindiri mudziyo wenyu. Her music video is coming shortly. I'll be doing the video of this song.

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A time for gospel vibes. 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

0: let me start by appreciating the general himself, Eric Knight, the general, the Knight Rider, the airwaves commander. Welcome, welcome back from Zimbabwe. I'm Richard Gunwandoli.
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0: Orange Crush, this, Cerevita, this. 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Hatabho.

Eric and you to welcome back General Eric Knight and over thank you such a long welcome Zwana Nasi Parade of 54 African Panorama Hakuna Matata Show Vatimusa Mangwanani. Thank you so much General Avachite Rwakane Marasta Avateve Rwakana Rasta Iklefa Ye Rasta Chitipaka Gospel Tunes. We had a wonderful time. Thank you so much, my brother. I told him he should come back again. Chitipaka Gospel Tunes, especially on a beautiful day like this one. Thank you so much, Iklefa Ye Rasta. I meet him again on Friday. Achitipaka chirungwa chinonzi cho right here, right now. Pano pa Radio 54 African Panorama chinu chivanu. Once again, my name is DJ TC Chibutsu. I born and bred in Baresdale. And now residing in

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Are you ready to embark on a journey that celebrates the heartbeat of 54 vibrant nations? 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

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We celebrate life. Zviri kutapira, zviri kutsobida, zviri kuduke. 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Thank you so much for coming on board. 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

you might be in Tanzania, you might be in Zambia, you might be in Mozambique, you might be in South Africa, you might be in Malawi, you might be in DRC, you might be in Kenya, Swaziland, Lesotho, you might be in Egypt, Nigeria, Cote d'Ivoire. Welcome to Radio 54 African Panorama Chinu Chevano Into Yabantu. It's gospel vibes. Daniel Mashanduze, wakadi, I can see you on Facebook. Zuru Fambere. Urugutibata urikupi wewe.

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0: It is the Highest Praise Part 2 with your host DJ TC. 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

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Apa Radio 54 African Panorama, it's gospel vibes. I hope you are vibing together. If you can hear me loud and clear, just say hallelujah. A highest praise. And let me know where you are tuning in from. It is my pleasure to have you once again on Radio 54 African Panorama Chinuchevano.

Savannah, song entitled Extraordinary. What a beautiful track. Hey! A Pastor Tulani, song entitled A Testimony.

His name is Pastor Tulani. He's based in Joburg. He's from Zimbabwe, of course. A song entitled Testimony for Radio 54 African Panorama Chinu Chivano. It's gospel vibes. The highest praise. Welcome to Radio 54 African Panorama. Makadi, makadi, greetings. 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
1: Ando zotuneta pano pa Radio 54 African Panorama chinu chemanu. We praise and worship the living God. And not under the Tugusuka Zakanaka Naka Komuri Murgutins was Zakanaki season. I
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0: 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And this is Dick Darabas Music, Fighters of Coastal Delano. 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

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I'm Mabika Veterai. Welcome to Radio 54 African Panorama, chinhu chevanhu. 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

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Chinuchemanu is Gospel Vibe. With your host DJ TC. Coming up next is a Bismarck again song entitled Shumayela for Radio 54 African Panorama Chinuchemanu.

based in South Africa, Cape Town. Ah, what a beautiful track from Bismarck again for Radio 54 African Panorama Chinuchimano. It is the highest praise part two Pachinuchimano with your host DJ TC. Ah, welcome, welcome, welcome, welcome. His name is Brendan Malamulo, song entitled Ririmo Erezita.

0: 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Umhlanga wakho oyingwele ohamba phambili into yabantu.
1: He is checking, he is asking God if his name is written in the book of life. 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

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Welcome to Gospel Vibes.

0: his name is Chiembekezo. 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Izgwirenyu, my apologies, kambo kanonziko izgwirenyu. 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Achiri chizvarwa chemuZimbabwe zvakare, nai. It is the highest praise session with the host DJ TC Parade of 54 African Panorama. Achinu Chevano into about the People's Radio Station at www.radio54africanpanorama.com. www.radio54africanpanorama.com. Thank you so much, Chiembekezo.
1: Church person.
0: A church person Mudariro, I belong to Jesus. A good morning, good afternoon, good evening. Yada, yada.

At Nofara Nemi, we celebrate your life today. If you're celebrating your birthday today, Anya Shangazan Bedziju, we celebrate our birthday. Happy birthday. Anya Shangazan Bedziju Kuronda in I. At Nopembera Nemi Panopar Radio 54 African Panorama. Talking about birthdays. Recently, in the cake, and I was that cake, it was something else, very delicious. I was celebrating birthday. I was going to go to the cake.

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It is the highest praise. I'm coming to you live from Deep Dust Studios in Cape Town, South Africa.

City Voices, a song entitled Ndimi Moga, led by Enoch Chisale, Amudara Banda, Amai Mozi, Achikadaka Budura.

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It is a beautiful day in Cape Town, South Africa. Kurukudzirira zvako.

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Ah. Uya anoitwa ye Jonathan Mugazi. Do you still remember him? He's now based in the United States. And the Kambakolo Nzigo Sora Nezio.

Bible says in the book of Matthew, chapter number 13, verse number 30, it says, let both grow together until the harvest. At that time I will tell the harvesters first to collect the weeds and tie them in bundles to be burned.

verse number 25. It says, while everyone was asleep, his enemy came and he sowed weeds among the wheat and sleep away. And verse 29 says, no, he said, if you pull the weeds now, you might uproot the wheat with them. And the Bible says in the book of Matthew chapter number 25 verse number 41,

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It is the highest praise. Lele. Apo Radio 54 African Panorama with the host DJ TC. 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

Wow, what a beautiful track from Kuda Mutsu in Apple Radio 54 African Panorama. Shino Chamaun on Gospel Vine. Coming up next is Pastor G. A song entitled Mabiri Bobi.

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0: With one heart worship.

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His name is McDonald Kachingwe. 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

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Welcome to Gospel Vibes, the highest praise.

another powerful praise, a song of praise of declarations. From Zim Praise, Kambokano Nziko Ndiri.

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Acha zwarwa ne mweya, shave mweya. 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

of encouragement from Man Franco, the rape preacher. 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

a song of encouragement. 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

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If you want to start your own business also, this one will be a good idea to buy this box, maybe 5 boxes, and then you resell. So if you are thinking about starting a small business, this is one of the business you can start now. I just place your orders to us on Radio 54 African Panorama Chinichevano. It's Gospel Vibes with your host DJ TC. Our theme today is The Highest Praise, Part 2. And let's do this.

0: 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A cotton shop Savannah bags. 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A phone card holders. We also have sports bottles. We also have Symmetry A5 notebook, books, and sports bottles, Savannah. Asymmetry Tots Savannah as well. Symmetry Tots Serengeti. 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We also have the classic bucket hat. A travel thermos.
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1: All right, let's hail Jesus just twice.
2: Hail Jesus.
1: What?
2: Hail Jesus.
0: I just finished. Thank you so much for connecting. How are you today?
1: Good.

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0: 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Thank you. A song entitled Thank You for Everything.

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I just want to say, I need a witness up in here. I need a witness up there. For everything. I want to thank you for. I even want to thank you for. And every season.

0: 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Somebody say,
1: Lord, I thank you.
0: Looking
1: back, now I can say, thank you for everything.
0: We're not finished yet. We're not finished, church. I just want to say,
1: thank you.

a Kirk Franklin, Karen Clarke. A song entitled Thank You For Everything. I watch a powerful song. To those who have just joined us on Facebook, thank you so much. Thank you so much for connecting. Ruth, I can see you now on Facebook. You are everywhere.

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A beautiful track.

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Shekans back on Tuesday, Makumalo, 7 p.m. to 10 p.m. Central African time with Kuluma Sizwe. 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

Every Sunday in the morning, we have General Eric Knight, the Knight Rider himself, the Airwaves Command. Munuana Nemazita 10. The boss himself, General Eric Knight, Vanangwara Pano, every Sunday from 10 a.m. at 1 p.m. Central African time. And then from 4 p.m. Central African time is Gospel Vibes with your host DJ TC. Coming to you live from Cape Town, Deep Joe Studios. After Gospel Vibes, we have Lovers Pamira with Lovers Paradise at 7 p.m. to 10 p.m. Central African time, all the way from the Republic of Ireland. So that's what we hear for you on Radio 54 African Panorama. 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

echokwadi Josephine Ruzau general vane mazita 10 munhu 1 ama mwana cha ndinakana kutombova taura mfunge a 10 names on one person kana ndimiyo.

0: a song entitled Muri Mutsene. 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

Dan Messicino, My Lover. Glory, kiss ya, sese, all the glory. A few minutes for me to say goodbye. I hope you have enjoyed the show today. At this episode of Gospel Vibes, the highest praise, part 2.

coming straight after me is Lover's Paradise. Second with Lover's Pamire. You'll be broadcasting live from the Republic of Ireland. So I'll be transferring you.

A wonderful day, it has been a wonderful morning, it has been a wonderful night, depending on your geographical location. And not on the

a fresh more brains. Are produced by yours truly, DJ TC. We are coming to you live from DivDo Studios in Cape Town, South Africa. I thank you so much for connecting. Thank you so much for tuning in. I've been blessed.

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We love you so much, we appreciate you. DJ TC signing out, bye bye. I stand by.

Let me know if you tuned in, if you're listening, if you can hear the sound of my voice. It's a beautiful day here at Radio 54. Our Lady Andebellum, I run unto you. Beautiful stuff, beautiful stuff here at Radio 54 on a day like this.

Thank you, TC, DJ TC, Tendai, for being with us from the last 3 hours. Really blessed as usual, as always. Thank you for riding us home. And it's Lover's Premiere on your program, Lover's Paradise, taking over.

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I'm broadcasting from the Republic of Ireland, and don't you dare to touch that dial. 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

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Chintu Chinuchevano into Yabano. This is the radio for the people. It belongs to the people. So you are the masters. You decide what you want us to do here on Radio 54.

This is a request by Mamaku Mai Kai Mai LKT Ndakanzwa Izwi. What a song, what a song. Mamaku, I'll be blessed. This one is for you. All right, let's take it down. Let's take it back from the beginning one more time.

Beautiful Zavo Takanzwa Minana Yamakaita with Jerusalem. There's a song requested by Mamaku. Let's dive on to this beautiful, beautiful song. I'm not a girl anymore. What a song, what a song from Britney Spears. Beautiful stuff, beautiful stuff. Yet Radio 54, and welcome, welcome, welcome you all, and send me your shout outs, send me your shout outs, and of course if you have anything burning that you want us to talk about, you want us to discuss here on Radio 54, you are free to give me a call and we can dissect the matter together. 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

terms of African football, in terms of AFCON that is taking place. I know this is an international break in terms of football, and a lot has been going on and a lot has been taking place in terms of football, in terms of football in Africa. So Zimbabwe played against Sierra Leone, and they were Zimbabwe was 2-0 down at halftime. They came back strong in the second half to beat Sierra Leone 3-2. Mashon scored twice, including the 88th minute winner, while Tawanda Chiriwa also scored. Zimbabwe next first DRC on the 20th of September. And South Africa start with a win as well. South Africa defeated Guinea 2-1 in Johannesburg. Ime Okon and Samkede Kabine scored for Bafana Bafana. It was Pitso Mosimane's winning start in his second spell as South African coach. South Africa faced Eritrea next on the 30th of September. Morocco won 2-0 against Gabon. Morocco opened their campaign with victory. Mose Mazraoui and Sofiane Rahine scored. Morocco traveled to face Lesotho on the 29th of this month. So that's really beautiful. That's really beautiful and awesome stuff. I'll give you more details as we go. All right.

0: And of course, congratulations to the Lady Chevrons for winning against West Indies in the women's cricket ODI One Day International. It's really beautiful. It's a beautiful story to see our Lady Chevrons, our cricket, doing so well with powerful nations in terms of cricket in the world. And of course, just to continue with sports, Algeria with 3-1 winners against Zambia. Algeria made a strong start under new coach Ibrahim Hamdani. Joanna Hajan, Ibrahim Maza, and Anis Haj Musa scored for Algeria. Then Egypt were held by Angola. Southern African team doing so well. Egypt were held to a 0-0 draw at home. Malawi currently lead the group after beating South Sudan 2-1. And then Senegal drew 1-1 with Mozambique. Patrick Vieira's first competitive match as Senegal coach ended in a draw. Okay, all right. Beautiful stuff for the Southern African countries, doing so well in terms of football, in terms of Africa Cup of Nations qualifiers. Black Shelton coming on. God Gave Me You, a beautiful country song.
1: Less than, was it 36 hours? Get married to you, Blake Shelton. We made it through the unthinkable. We have made it through everything we could possibly make it through. I know we have a lot more trials and tribulations to go, but I'm ready to join in with you on that journey.

God gave me help for the ups and downs. A beautiful song from Black Shelton. You know, sometimes we need each other. We need somebody to walk this journey with, this journey of life. You cannot walk alone. You need somebody. You need a company. You need people who can be part and parcel of this beautiful journey, through the ups and downs, through the challenges of life, until we arrive at the destination we intend to be. Beautiful story. Riverside as the next Sona song. This is a special song for Mama, Go Go Granny, Granny D, Go Go LKT.

Kuna mambo ku Bethlehem, tell it on the mountain. Beautiful song, beautiful song. Alright, and I remember some time ago a request by Mama Lady Granny D requesting this particular song. I remember some time ago from Lovers Enjoy, and of course I'm hoping you have a great time, and of course LKT making all sorts of noise and crying and just wishing you all the best in your endeavors. Stay blessed and enjoy.

Alright, Alphaville, Forever Young, I just played you. Right now, in the background of my voice, All For One, I Can Love You Like That. Beautiful stuff here at Radio 54. And my name is Lovers Pamire, broadcasting from the Republic of Ireland. Yes, we are here right here in Europe, and I hope you are catching us live and clear from wherever you happen to be. It's beautiful. It's always good to hear from your voice, because we are here to inform you, to entertain you, and to educate you of what's happening around us. As usual, as always, stay tuned. Don't you dare to touch that dial.

Alison Krauss, When You Say Nothing At All. The smile on your face makes me know that all that you need, I come to know about it just by the smile on your face. Beautiful stuff. This is Radio 54, and my name is Lovers Pamiria. The program is Lovers Paradise. Let's go on to the Backstreet Boys, As Long As You Love Me, right, coming shortly.

sin. Here's the makeout song now. Except for, yeah, never mind. I remember trying not to stare the night that I first met you.

Brother Presley, Now I Loved You Then, beautiful song. Okay, and that's a country a guru in the United States of America there. Love songs, beautiful stuff. What can you expect here on Radio 54? Lover's Paradise as the name of the program. And yeah, keep on sending your messages, your shout outs, and anything you want us to talk about. I will be giving you some news headlines happening in Africa. All right, stay tuned and don't you dare to touch that dial.

Right, of course, it is always a bumpy road, high and lows as part of life. That's what we go through, and that's what we experience most of the times. And before we proceed with the Lady Antebellum, let's get some news headlines across Africa, as promised. And South Africa, at least 27 people have been killed in two separate mass shootings near Johannesburg and Cape Town. Police are investigating the attacks. Ethiopia tensions are intensifying. Intrigue in Tigray, with fighting reported between Tigrayan forces and Ethiopian's federal government, raising concerns about a wider conflict. And DR Congo, the Ebola outbreak continues to spread, with the new health zones affected. The outbreak is occurring amid existing conflict and humanitarian pressures in the east. Zimbabwe parliamentarians are calling for a state of emergency over Harare's worsening sewage crisis, while Zimbabwe warriors prepare to face DR Congo in AFCON 2027 qualifying. And Uganda's She Cranes won the 2026 Africa Netball Cup, defeating defending champion South Africa 56-53 in Nairobi. South Africa won the men's competition. Nigeria and the United States have signed a framework aimed at attracting investment into Nigeria's estimated $700 billion mineral resource sector. Right, beautiful stuff happening in Africa. And of course, said also at the same time, Africa representation at the United Nations, African countries are again pushing for permanent African representation and veto powers on a reformed United Security Council. African Minerals, a World Bank related analysis, highlights a major challenge for Africa's green energy economy. The continent has abandoned transition minerals, but generally captures less value because much of the processing occurs outside Africa. South Africa rugby, the Springbok lost 42-30 to Australia in Perth after Australia built a 25-point lead before South Africa mounted a late comeback. Right, those are some of the news headlines in Africa. Let's continue with Lady Antebellum.

Angel Eyes, Love and Theft. The name is Angel Eyes. A little bit of devil in the Angel Eyes. It's a pastor's daughter who appeared to be a holy and evil on the other side. On Saturday she'll be singing at on Sunday she'll be singing at the choir, but on a Saturday she'll be at the bar enjoying with friends and of course dating two guys at the same time, and yet it's pastor's daughter. That's the video, if I'm to interpret it that way. Yeah. Sugar Boy and Omuda, and it's a song that is loved by Mama Koo. Mama Koo, this is for you.

How beautiful. This song seemed not to be fading away from my ears, and keep on ringing and ringing. It's kind of a national anthem, one of my best songs. And of course, I'll play you shortly my second, or maybe the number one best song, and this probably second. You know, they'll be interchanging. It depends with the situation and the circumstances at that particular time. Beautiful stuff. Let's go on to Chinzo Man, Mono Wang, Always On My Mind. One of my best songs, really beautiful.

0: Alright, that's Shinsoman and K-Chops. K-Chops, beautiful stuff, a beautiful song right there. 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

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Shashiro, this is the latest song, Badness, right, just coming now.

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What a song, what a song. 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Azim artist to the world. 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

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A beautiful song, beautiful song. Shania Twain, forever and for always.

Tomana Unondida Ndakadaro, the song. Beautiful stuff here at Radio 54. And my name is Lovers Pamire Chibadura, taking your way back, way, way back into time. Venga Ezenyo, Inina Ndikuvengei.

If you lived in those good old times, you can relate with me that those were the good old times in terms of music. Mr. Chitungwi's John Chibadura Vingai Zenyu takes you back in memory lane, strolling way back, reminding you of some events, circumstances and situations, some places you were once at. Right, Shashir, Badness.

All right. Before we move to Pombe, what a song from James Simombe Jaitika. Oh my goodness, if you listen to the instrumentation, the vocals, and this is kind of music that never dies. It will keep on sounding so fresh. It will be sounding so good all the time. That's the kind of the golden oldies generation used to do things wholeheartedly, and timeless music, really timeless. It does not cease. It does not fade away. It will still be beautiful to listen to. And thanks to James Chimombe, now Pombe Freeman HKD.

Oddies, are you feeling alright? Taking you back in time and have a triple play here from Westlife. Also taking you way, way back in time. Enjoy yourself and I hope you're having a good time here, Radio 54. And my name is Lovers Pamir, broadcasting from the Republic of Ireland. The program is Lovers Paradise Show, and it's a beautiful time.

Oh, beautiful. That's the end of my triple play, Westlife. And we move on to Ringo. And the time flies. The time is flying. Okay, and this is Lover's Premiere on your program, Lover's Paradise. And I hope you are enjoying and have a good time with me here on Radio 54.

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The Bible says in the book of Matthew, chapter number 13, verse number 30, it says, let both grow together until the harvest. At that time I will tell the harvesters first to collect the weeds and tie them in bundles to be burned.

25. It says, while everyone was asleep, his enemy came and he sowed weeds among the wheat and slipped away. And verse 29 says, no, he said, if you pull the weeds now, you might uproot the wheat with them. And the Bible says in the book of Matthew, chapter number 25, verse number 41,

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1: 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Chingamiza nemparo pano pane penyu renyu. 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My name is DJ Pops, and I'm coming to you live from Southgate Studios, right here in the United Kingdom.

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Apa tinokurwira kuti takunazvo emhanzi naika. The radio station that is shaking the whole of Africa. The song in the background is from Alec Macheso from Zimbabwe. A beautiful song called

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honor to welcome you to the UAFM 17th anniversary celebrations live in South Africa, Cape Town. 17 years of grace, 17 years of power, 17 years of God's unending faithfulness. 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Today we celebrate a journey, a vision that became a church that became a family. 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We say congratulations to UAFM for the 17 years anniversary. 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I am DJ TC live from Cape Town Studios, and this is Radio 54 African Panorama. 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

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And Makorokoto, Makorokoto, UAFM. 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Munana mabasa arikubatwa ka nevaranda vaJehovah pa UAFM.

0: Yes, you are having a wonderful time here at UAFM as you celebrate 17 years of the work of the Lord through the apostles Babana Maiprazi Vachitunga Mirirwaka na Jehovah Naika. We celebrate and we really want to thank them for allowing God to use them in a mighty way. Right, without wasting much of your time, let me take you live to our live proceedings here at UAFM.
1: Hallelujah. Let's do it once. There's salvation in the name of
2: Jesus.
1: There's salvation in the name of
2: Jesus.
1: Hallelujah. Amen. I greet you all in the mighty name of Jesus Christ. Amen. All the servants of God who are here, I greet you in the name of God. Amen. Mama and Dad, we welcome you. Amen. We love you so much. Hallelujah. Our parents. Amen. We are proud to see you. Amen. This morning, allow me to say happy anniversary to our family. Amen.
2: Oh, yes.
1: UAFM family, we are chosen ones. Amen.
2: Oh, yes.
1: God loves us so much. Amen.
2: Amen.
1: We are here to celebrate our 17th anniversary. Amen. Hallelujah.
3: Amen.
1: This morning, allow me to share a word of giving. Hallelujah.
3: Amen.
1: Amen. Who are ready? How many are ready to give? Amen. How many are ready to give? Amen.
3: Amen.
1: This morning, how many hands are ready to give? Amen.
3: Amen.
1: Hallelujah.
3: Amen.
1: The word of God teaches us that giving is an act of faith. Amen. So when we give, amen, we are trusting God with everything what we have. Hallelujah.
3: Amen.
1: We are trusting that we are sowing a seed. Amen.
3: Yes.
1: We are giving to the owner. Amen. The owner of everything. Remember, God is the creator of everything. Amen. So when we give to God, He is not lacking, but we are showing that we have got faith in Him. That as long as we give, as long as we give how much we give, God is going to double it. Amen. Hallelujah. So when we give, we are trusting God to provide for us and believing that He is faithful, amen, to return it to us in I don't know how many times, amen. So we are trusting Him that He is going to double everything that we have, amen. 2 Corinthians says, God loves a cheerful giver, amen. Let us give not because we are forced to, amen, but because we love to give, amen. God, amen, hallelujah. We are not forced, but because we have God and we trust Him, amen. Your giving is a seed, hallelujah. And every seed you sow in faith, amen, will produce a harvest, amen, in God's appointed time, hallelujah. You might not reap it today, amen, but in amen. You will sow. Amen. Hallelujah. He is faithful. Amen. The Bible said, amen. So when you sow, amen, you are trusting Him that He is going to multiply. Hallelujah. Amen. Sometimes we may look at what we have. Amen. And think that I don't have enough. Hallelujah. But remember, hallelujah, God is not looking at what size of the giving you have, hallelujah. He is looking at the condition of your heart, amen. So as long as you are giving with the whole heart, amen, God is going to remember you, hallelujah. You are not going to sit for nothing, amen. God is going to reward you. God is going to give you back what you give, hallelujah. Give with joy. Give with faith. Give knowing that God is our provider. Hallelujah. What we put in His hands. Hallelujah. He is able, amen, to multiply it. Hallelujah. Let us give cheerfully. Hallelujah. And trust God for harvest. Amen. So when we sow today, we are trusting that in Mungua inotera, amen, we are going to have a bumper harvest. Hallelujah. How many of us who are ready for bumper harvest? How many who are ready for bumper harvest? Our God is faithful. Our God is so faithful. When you give today, definitely He's going to give you back. Hallelujah. Never under underestimate, amen, what God can do with what you place in his hands. Hallelujah. Our God is faithful. Amen. Thank you so much. Hallelujah. Amen.

0: 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Amen. 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
1: Amen.
0: Giving time.
1: Blessing time.
0: We're going to start with our Sunday school, our young generation in one basket. Amen.
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0: free. Let's go. 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Are you ready? Are you ready? Are you ready? Let's go.
1: Simbalelo trend the kulumba no say what of it. Zambe wambo yo.
0: All right, let's do it like this.
1: Zambe wambo yo.
0: Say
1: Zambe wambo yo.
0: Come on,
1: let's do it like this.
0: Come on.

0: Amen.
1: Amen.
0: We are moving forward. Amen.
1: Oh, yes.
0: The time we have been all waiting for. Amen.
1: Amen.
0: The time of the word. Amen.
1: Hallelujah. Church, may we all stand. Hallelujah. Allow us at this particular time, amen, to invite the servant of God, amen. Say general.
2: General.
1: Say general.
2: General.
1: Allow us to welcome the bishop of the house. Hallelujah.
3: We also want to celebrate our PCs, Deaconess Pingy and Sister Tino. Let's just give them a round of applause now. We can do better than that, church. We can do better than that. Hallelujah. Glory be to Jesus. Hallelujah. Amen. Thank you so much for coming. I just kindly ask praise team. Just come, praise team. Praise team. This is a special moment of time. Thank you so much. Just say to your neighbor, neighbor, you have done a wonderful thing to come to the house of God. Come on, say, you have done a wonderful thing to come to the house of God. Ladies and gentlemen, while we are still standing, the Bible says, men shall not live by bread alone, but by every word that comes from the mouth of God. And I always say that man is not this body, but man is a spirit. So we are about to be fed our spirit. Before I invite our dead, I just want to tell you, we are celebrating 17th year anniversary. And thank you so much for coming. We want to hear the word of God from the man whom God has chosen among us. I've walked with this man. We have walked with this man for almost 17 years. The man who was, he told me, while he was in Zim, God showed him South Africa in Hotbay, Cape Town in Hotbay, in a street called Peterson, before he reached there. So we are about to invite the man who traveled spiritually before he was here physically. He's a prophet of God. I want you to put our hands together as we receive our dead, the servant of God, the prophet of the house. Let's put our hands together. Daddy, we love you so much. In Jesus' mighty name, somebody shout, hallelujah!

raising hands. Can I see them waving in the sky for Jesus? Okay. All right. All right. Are you ready? I'm ready. I want everybody to concentrate. Okay. Okay. Before we go, because maybe others might not understand, we want to sing harmoniously. We want our spirits to be in union with Christ, to be one with Christ. Don't look at your neighbor. Don't look at your neighbor. Look for Christ. Look for the Holy Spirit.

All the protocols have been observed. Thank you so much, our PCs. Thank you, everybody else. Thank you, the pastors that are here, the other ministries that are here, especially Spiritual's Word. Thank you also, our broadcaster, Babatendai Chazika, and your team. We love you. And everybody else, like I said, all the protocols are observed. We love you so much. I might not mention you name by name because of time, but I just want you to take your seats in God's presence in Jesus' name. Amen. Thank you so much. Say, it's nice to be here. I want to tell you, today you're not going to be the same. Say to your neighbor, neighbor, today I'm going to conceive. Whether you are a man or a woman. Because it is written, out of my belly shall flow rivers of living waters. And that was a promise. Out of your belly shall flow, if you believe, rivers of living waters. So say, I gonna conceive eternal waters. You know, I'm so happy. I'm just seeing Mzukuru wangu Mofu is here. This can only be God. There are people that you know, what's happening in their lives, it's not the work of man, but the work of the Holy Spirit. The way he worked in me, Paul says, he who is working effectually, powerfully in Peter, is also working in me. So the way he worked in me is the way that he's working in you and in everybody else. Give Jesus Christ a round of applause. In all the world, no miracle is greater than the miracle of salvation. The miracle of loving Jesus. One can have a miracle performed. They can receive something from the Lord and still deny the Lord. But the miracle of salvation, it is the one that makes you stay with Jesus forever. While you are on this earth and when you leave the earth. So praise God for all the powerful works of salvation that he is doing. Okay, so let's go to the theme of the day. We are celebrating our 17 years in God's grace. So, I don't want people that stay outside. I want people to come in. I want them to hear the word of God. I want them to conceive. I want them to have the seed of God so that they say that time, that says, in the year King Uzziah died, in Isaiah chapter 6, I saw the Lord lifted on high, and he was seated on his throne, and I saw the cherubim, and I saw the seraphim. And he says that in that year, it is the year that he saw God. So in this anniversary, you must say, on that anniversary, I was impregnated with another thing that has resulted in all these miracles that you are seeing. Because we believe the miracles of the word are sure and amen. If you listen to the word and the word is spoken, and when the word is spoken, you can hear the voice of God, you are never the same again. The Bible says in the book of Psalm chapter 29 from verse 1, the word of God is mighty. The word of God is powerful. The word of God causes the hinds to leap like calves. The word of God discovering the forest. I mean, those are all miracles of the word that are listed one by one. Say, I am here where the brethren are united, and I shall never be the same again. Amen. Yes, we're not going to be the same again.
And I want to submit as well to the anointing of my father, Dr. Colin Nyati. And I have realized that you can. I want to tell you, it's very important in life to have somebody that you say, that is my father. If you don't have, you better do it before you come out of this place. It's dangerous to live without a father or not to have a mother. Somewhere, somehow, you must have a mother, you must have a father. Amen? So, in that anointing as well, we know he's in Zim, in Bulawayo, we also, you know, he's a father to me. Why is he a father to me? He is a father to me so that I can father these children effectively. You can't father when you are not fathered. Never. You can't lead people where you have never been to. That's why you find out that in the United States of America, they discovered that 90% of the people who commit violent crimes and they are in prison is caused by people who grew up without fathers. So, in the absence of the father, let me tell you, in the natural realm, if the father is not around, if the father is not present, your uncle can play the role of a father. Or your grandfather can play the role of a father. So, father might not be naturally be biological father, but somebody who is there to walk with you through the way and say this and this. It could be your uncle. It could be your grandfather. It could be somebody else that you saw in church. They can walk you through the hills and the valleys of life in the natural life. The same thing happens in the spiritual life. There are men of darkness. Some stay in the mountains. Some stay in the... We know their origin. Their origin is the dry pit, which is the pit of hell. And they are there to obstruct the work of God. The more you grow spiritually, the more the challenges, the more the demons, the more the higher level of demons. So if you don't have someone who is recognized in the spiritual rank, somewhere, somehow, in the realms of the spirit, so that before those men come and search for you, he can bark and say, where are you going? My brother, no matter how powerful you are, you will be captured. And that's bad news. So you must have somebody that you go, this is my dad. Even if you are a pastor, you must have that. When you have that, you can say, I'm

0: Jerusalem. There are things that you can try. You pray that they become off of you. You are not the problem. They will not go off. When you cast out devils from others, but certain things, they are still sticking to you. Why? There are things of the higher rank that need someone who is higher also in the spiritual rank to make sure that you walk on the way. You can be fathered on the way so that you can father effectively. Say, it's good to have a father. It's good to have a mother so that I can grow up as a powerful child of God. One, so what the devil was telling us, so we used to say, no, I don't care about men. I will just worship God. How can you love God that you didn't see? So the thing is, once you do that, so once the devil got you that way, he makes sure that you are not accountable in anything. And a life with no accountability is a very dangerous life. Not only to me, but even to the people that follow me. But a life of accountability makes sure that you walk straight on the way. There are certain things that you will not do. Why? Because they are brethren that you are accountable to. You can say, no, but God will do this, and with God we will do this with God. But you know, what about the brethren? So if you lose fellowship of the brethren, number one, and don't have a mother or a father in whom somebody, a father can be a pastor. You see, like you are my spiritual children. I am your pastor. I am the pastor of that bishop that is seated there. I am your pastor. So it goes like that. So a pastor can be your father. So it happens like that. So when you walk that way, you will not lose. Even if you lose, you will also have someone to pick you up. That, son, this is a battle. Come up. Because sometimes you don't want to wake up when you are given a blow like this. You know, there is jaw-breaking blow. Bah! Tee! And you are ashamed even to wake up. But if you're a mother will wipe up your tears and say, come, daughter, come, son, let's walk. A father will do the same. Give Jesus Christ a round of applause. You see how important it is. Amen. That's very important, my sons. That's very important, my daughters. Very important. The reason why I talk like this, when you see, when you are preaching to people that you love, you want them to know the truth. You don't withhold the truth from them. Sometimes you yourself, you went through rough times so that your children can learn as well. You see, no matter how every powerful single you time, become, a father never is think. A father, my brother. A father is a father, my daughter. A father is a father, my sister. If you despise your father because you have now 5 cars or 3 cars, you are heading, No matter how many houses you can acquire, no matter how many resources, no matter how many, if your pastor has nothing, they remain your father. Give them due honor. Give Jesus Christ a clap of hand. I want to tell you, when you do that, your blessing will stay forever. Nobody will come and collect your blessing. In the powerful name of Jesus, say amen. Oh. Life of faith. Say life of faith. How many of you love the life of faith? How many of you believe that the gospel of faith is going to change us today? The gospel of faith. Amen. So we're going to go. The life of faith, this is our theme. This is our theme on this 17-year celebration. 17-year. So I see the life of faith. So we want to understand, what is faith? So we're going to answer that. What is faith? And but before we go there, what is our theme scripture? Our theme scripture is Habakkuk chapter 2. What does verse 4, what does it say? It says, say the just. Let's all of us say the just.
1: Just.
0: Say the just.
1: Just.
0: Shall live by faith. The just shall live by faith. Yeah, when questions come, Habakkuk had a lot of questions. Violence, everything. But the just shall live by faith. That was God's answer. But now we want to know something. The just shall live by faith. So what do we understand by this? So now, let's go. I wrote some notes. You know, I wrote some notes in my electrical gadget. I wrote some notes. So I wanted to prepare. And also my daughter asked me, Daddy, did you prepare the sermon? My daughters, actually, they asked me that. Noktenda and Europa fans. They asked me because they said, no, but Daddy, you have got to write somewhere. I said, no, don't worry. I'm going to write somewhere because I don't believe in playing with people and wasting people's time. Because if you don't prepare, it means that you don't value what you are doing. So I love this pastoralship. Nobody forced me to be a pastor. That's why I find out that even if I don't get paid, but I don't resign. You see, you understand what I'm talking about? I don't resign. I even go to the extent of working with my own hands so that I can still become a pastor. Because when you don't get pay and you don't get income, and then you feel like you want to resign tomorrow, you know? You feel like you want to run away from that church. But I don't resign even if I'm not getting anything. And I will never resign until I get something. You understand what I'm talking about? Yes. Yes. I don't want to get something. I want to get something, but I'm not getting anything. But I'm not going to get resigned. I'm not going to resign until I get something. Nobody. No, but nobody forced me to be a pastor. You know, you understand? So that's why even I work with my own hands so that I will remain a pastor. I love God and then preach the gospel. And because of that, what do? I prepare the message so that I don't waste people's time. I prepare the message, I pray about it, and I just love it that way. You love it that way, doctor? I love it that way. Professor loves it that way. Hey, my professor, long time, man. I was jittering somewhere there outside this country. I was just roving around, but I saw the grace of God. Oh, glory to Jesus. Say amen.
1: Amen.
0: So, we say the just shall live by faith. But before we do anything about faith, it's very important for us to understand these 4 points. 4 points. What are these 4 points as we are celebrating the 17 years of the life of faith? Wow! Why do we study faith? Why do we talk about faith? Why do we preach about faith? Why do we say the just shall live by faith? Because without faith, it is impossible to please God. That's why we talk about faith. That's why we love faith. That's why we talk about faith. That's why we love faith. That's why we love the anointing that comes by faith. That's why we love the faith that comes by anointing. Because without faith, says Romans chapter 8, it is impossible to please God. Therefore, we better become people of faith. But now, before we touch all that, now you know I'm not going to take time. I'm not going to take a lot of time. I'm going to just go down the pulpit very soon. You're going to see me walking down the aisle. I'm not going to take long like what I used to be. I used to preach 4 hours, you know, until people begin to leave one by one. I'm no longer doing it anymore. I'm a changed man. You see, I'm a changed man. Do you see that I'm a changed man? I'm a changed man. I'm no longer doing that thing. You see? Yeah, people can demonstrate. They just start leaving one by one to say, no, this is too much. This is too much, man. We can't keep on concentrating to what he has said. So, yeah, the just shall live by faith. But we must understand these 4 points. It is God that justifies. Say, it is God that justifies. Romans chapter 8, verse 33. So that is very important. Why? Because sometimes we want to think that we are so special when we make some special accomplishments because of the gift of faith which Jesus has given unto us. Galatians chapter 2 verse 20, Apostle Paul says, the life, he says, it is no longer I that liveth, but Christ living in me. The life that I live in the body, I live it by the faith. Other versions, they say, in the Son of God. They are in error, those versions. But I love King James Version. King James Version, I love all versions. But King James Version says, the life that I live in the body, I live by the faith of the Son of God. Say, of the Son of God. Which means to say, that's not his own faith. It was imparted to his human spirit by the Son of God. So, in other words, it is the faith of the Son of God, which came to Paul as a gift. So, we must know that it is God's gift, right? It is God's gift. So, it is God's gift. It is God that justifies. To be justified is to say, look here, you don't have problems. You don't have a problem. If you were a thief, you are declared by the court of law that you are now innocent. Somebody said, no, don't prosecute him. Prosecute me, punish me. Send me to Postmo on his behalf. This guy committed this crime. Yes, I know, but I love this guy so much. Instead of him going to prison, let me go to prison. The man was sent to prison, to Postmo, and then you were declared guiltless. Why? Somebody paid the price on your behalf. You are justified legally by the court of law. So our salvation is not something that is far away, that is impractical. But our salvation is practical. Why? Because we are justified legally, and Satan has got no right over our lives. In Jesus' name. So it is God that justifies. You get that right? You get that right? It is who? Yeah, you see, that is the problem. You know, you can see even in the story of a person, when somebody is telling you about their accomplishments, how God worked in their lives. If you see when they are telling a story, I, we went this, I raised the dead, I did this, I healed the sick. Oh, danger of pride. Danger of pride. Why? Because there is that kind of thinking that it's him that is doing. Yet it's the Son of God that is doing through him. Jesus is doing that. You are justified. So justification is of God. All right. Let's go to point number two. Jesus has done it all before we preach faith. We must know Jesus has paid the price. Nah? Do you know that? Did you know that? Jesus paid the price. Before I came to the gospel, before I came to Jesus Christ, I was attacked. I was almost thrown into a wheelchair because of painful legs. They were so, I don't know how to describe that. And it's something that was in the male children where I was born. In other words, some kind of genetic disease. You understand what I'm saying? That when you get to this particular age, especially then there is that kind of attack. But I want to tell you, when the word of God, so I would get prayed for every time in the service when I got my life to Jesus Christ. You know, soon after high school, my first year in college, I would get prayed for walking there down the aisle, get prayed for in the pulpit or the pulpit, and I would feel I am healed. You see, I would feel I am healed. When I go back to the hostel, there was this other voice that would come and speak to me and say, what evidence do you have that you are healed? And I said, and I would say, no, but I was prayed for. They say, then I would hear that voice. Obviously, that voice was coming from hell. It was devil's voice, you know. And I would hear the voice saying, do you think that you, I would hear the voice saying, man, you are cheap. How can you believe that laying on of hands Did medicine help you? No, I didn't. It didn't. Did everything else help you? No, it didn't. So you think laying of hands can heal you? Are you so cheap? So you think you are healed? And I said, yes, I'm healed. So I did not know the word of God. So I would hear the voice say, listen now towards that pain would start right on in the feet, going up, and I would say, I thought I am healed. So, in other words, my healing was being stolen. Why? Because the devil was reducing me to the realm of feelings and common sense. If you want to walk through common sense, you're going to have a problem. It's a long story. Until one day, I had a revelation that, and my heart was written through bold words. I could see my heart. It was a vision. Very bold hearts, bold words, faith. And I heard the voice, Emmanuel, you are healed through faith. By faith, you are healed. My mother gave her life to Christ. My father gave her life to Christ. They were all in opposition when I gave my life to Christ. But through that miracle, they said, what happened to you? And I described what happened to me. They said, if Jesus can heal this way, Jesus is God. Give Jesus Christ a round of applause. But there is something that I want us to see. We want us to know that in as much as we know the just shall live by faith, it is Jesus that paid the price. Jesus has done it all. If you, Ephesians chapter 1 verse 3, what does it say? I always teach about this verse. It says, blessed be the Lord, God the Father, the Lord, the Lord Jesus Christ, the God of our Father. So blessed be God, the Father of our Lord Jesus Christ, who has blessed us with every spiritual blessing. So Jesus has done it. Who has blessed us with every what? This material blessing that you see. If someone tells me, no, I'm blessed. Why? Because they are driving a Porsche. If that Porsche has got no spiritual root, to me, they are not blessed. Why? Because holding something like this or possessing something like this in your hands, if those things don't have spiritual foundation, they are just passing. You become only blessed when what you have in the physical, you have got spiritual foundation or spiritual root, so that they can remain and remain. That's why you find out that even if one has got an accident with a car costing 500,000, you wonder, how is he going to buy it? They don't even have insurance. That's how some other people can do. I'm not encouraging people not to have insurance. Have insurance, but they don't even have insurance to replace it. But you get the shock of your life. They had an accident yesterday. Tomorrow they are going to buy another one, or next month. And you find, why he had an accident? Where did he get the money? No, the thing is, they have got spiritual blessing. The blessing that they have materially is supported by the spiritual foundation. Can I? Can

to Isaac. From Isaac, they went to Esau. Jacob never took a chicken from Abraham. But Abraham was a multi-billionaire. But Jacob never inherited anything like that. Esau is the one that took all the material things from Isaac. Jacob ran away. But he ran away with something. He ran away with something that was spiritual, which is the words. He ran away with the words. Esau, when he wanted to kill Jacob, he wanted to kill Jacob for the words. Even Isaac, when he realized that he was tricked by Jacob, he said, "Oh, my son Esau, it's all gone." He said, "It's all gone." But what about the gold that had passed over from his father Abraham? All the gold was in the house and was Esau's gold. In other words, Esau was still a billionaire in the material, in the physical realm. He was still a multi-billionaire. But Isaac said, "It's all gone." When you don't have it spiritually, you don't have it. You don't have it. That's why it's dangerous. I wish politicians could hear this message. Because one can be greedy, piling up for his children. If you don't have it spiritually, you are piling for nothing. Because one day they will lose it all. You came with nothing. Is that right? When you will go with nothing. Everything will be left here. Those with the spiritual foundation, including that which is piling up, that which is piling up, if you don't have God's backing, it's all for nothing. It's all for nothing. You better pile up on a foundation called Christ. That's why you find out that we say one has to support the project of salvation of mankind, which Jesus Christ started on earth. When you support this and become a partner with this project of renewing souls, you have the backing. He said, "It's all gone. It's all gone." All right. So we said Jesus did it all. Right? Point number three. His justification is through grace, lest anyone would boast. So we have got Ephesians chapter 2, verse 8. He said, "It is by grace that you are saved." Say grace. What is grace? Grace means unmerited favor. Unmerited favor. That's why you find out that people that were very dangerous. I will not talk about this because you send people into the flesh when they are spiritual. People that you never expected, this one can be a preacher of the gospel. They are the ones that are chosen. So that the grace of God, so that when you see it, you know this person is not a good guy. You know this person's former works before salvation, they used to be a devil. But when you look at them and look at the fruits of the Spirit in their lives, you can see this is not the end of man. This can only be God. So what is that called? It's unmerited favor. The favor that we say unmerited, it means you don't deserve anything there. So these are points. So we are on third point. Now we are going to fourth point. So unmerited favor. So we said, where is it? Ephesians chapter 2 verse 8, that it is through grace that you are saved. So when we talk of the life of faith, never think that there is anything that you could do with your own human power, or you deserve, or you are so strong. That's why I say people that are fighting others in church, if you are fighting your brother in church, you are wasting your time.

0: Me,
1: I have learned. 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I have learned to, when someone is wants to fight me, I learned to fall down and said, I am a small boy. Don't fight brothers, even in the church. Oh, this fight, you know, when the other one is a head of this department, the other one is head. Oh, they disagree, they go to the same church. But if you see the way they fight, I'm not part of that. Say, pastor is not part of that. I'm not part of that. Amen. Oh, praise God, Pastor Jerry. You know what, Pastor Jerry? One thing that I have realized, you know what people, one thing people don't know. They don't know something. They don't know something. Somebody may not have things in church. They look so scruffy. They gave their life to Christ. And you walk over them, you think, ah, no, they are nothing. 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

0: 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They these people are amazing. They could be somewhere. But they just listen to me. You know when you are brothers, when you are close to each other, you know each other, you become to know each other's weaknesses. But if you see they still come to you like this, you must fall down and praise God again. Because they don't come to you, they come to Jesus. So when I'm singing, I put my own words as well. Yeah. Don't get an opaduda. Nicodemus said, how shall these things be? What kind of gospel are you preaching? He says, but those, I also want to born again. I don't understand. So he came by the night. You see, there are those people that always come during the night because they want the approval of men. So Nicodemus was one of the 70 elders of the Sanhedrin council. So he didn't want to lose that position if he was seen walking with Jesus. So he came, he admired Jesus. But he also said, no, I know the Pharisees. I'm going to lose my post. So what do I do when everybody else is sleeping? I wake up my servant. I say, my servant, let's ride the chariot. Let's go to the man of God. They came to Jesus. They said, but I don't understand. You see, what you were preaching during the day, you began to talk about salvation. How are the born agains being old like this? Can I go back again in my mother's womb? He was very sincere. He was not a sarcastic person or somebody who tries to be funny. Jesus said, those who are born by the Spirit of God are like wind. That's why I learned never to underrate a child of God. Today they don't have, but you don't know tomorrow about them. They are like wind. You predict that it's going to come from this way. It's going to come from that way. And you will borrow from them. The very person who had nothing today. You wonder yourself, how did you make this happen? They are like wind. So is anyone that is born again. So it teaches us to be humble, to respect one another. Even when you have got more, you know. You know that others are following. Even today, if God can use me in raising up the dead, if I could raise up 100 people in a week, among you might be somebody that shall raise up people, 1,000 dead people per week. And you don't know it. And you think, ah, no!
1: Everything.
0: I wanna be more like Jesus. I wanna be more like him. My Lord. Jesus. I wanna be more. Justification is through grace. Say grace.
2: Grace.
0: What is grace? Unmerited favor. The favor that you don't deserve. Nobody deserves. Brethren, in this life of faith, love one another. No matter how big is your spiritual gift and your vision and all these things, if you don't have love, love is the end of all things. Love is God. Love is greater than anything. Love one another.
2: Hallelujah.
0: Point number 4. Say number 4. Yeah. Say number four.
2: You must use your hoarse voices.
0: My young man, you want to interpret for me? You are exactly a superstar. Because what your father taught you, you do that exactly. Very good. We say this is not a shonalized church, because it's the church of all nations. So everybody must hear the gospel, what we say. Because when we go to heaven, we will not find a place where we're going to sit as a tribe. This is for the shoners. No. That time, lots of shoners will be in hell. But only the children of God that comprise Zulu, Xhosa, Shona, Kalanga. Oh, actually, Kalanga is Shona. Nambia is Shona. What is another language again? Yeah, Chewa. You know, it goes like that. They are all bone. That's why we use English so that everybody can hear. You understand? If I use Shona a little bit, my youngster, he translate my pastor, which is good. So that, you know, we used to go to these other churches. You know, when people begin to talk in their language, you think, you being born again, you came. You know, when somebody leaves their house to come to your church, they mean serious business. They might be in serious weaknesses, but it's not a joke. Or they might look funny on the face. But if somebody closes their door on a Sunday, to come to your church, now you begin to talk in Shona or your own vernacular language. They don't understand that. You know, the time that you will be talking, he is charging up and saying, oh God, don't these idiots know that I'm here? So he is not giving any blessing to your church. He is cursing it. We also used to go to churches like that. People begin. You hear nothing. Nothing. They say amen. So, you mean when the church ends, you want to say that you are my brother, hugging me outside. Why? You didn't care about my language. Why are you hugging me? I'm not your brother. You're not caring. So, love cares. Is that right? Love what? Love what? Love cares. Amen. So, point number four, whatsoever you shall desire, when you pray, believing you have it, it is yours. So we must know that in this life of faith. Whatsoever, desire. Say desire.
3: Desire.
0: Let me tell you something. How did this building start? Who can tell me? How did this building start? Right? Well, because of time, I shall not pinpoint somebody. Yes. So, this building started as a plan. Working in somebody's mind. So, this building existed in somebody's mind when somebody decided, I'm gonna have a building. So, what started about this building is desire. That's why Jesus said, you don't have because you didn't ask. It's James, in actual fact, who said, you don't have because you don't ask. Because when you ask, it shows that you desire something. So the building started as a desire. That I need to have a building in Wheaton. But what kind of building am I going to build? I need to build a building. Then a picture came. This is what we call a plan. But what started is desire. So plan was following desire. Now, this building is now a reality. We are here. You understand? So, whatsoever thing that you shall desire, I want to tell you, if you can't have, plan is what we call picture. Faith must be able to produce a plan. Faith must be able to produce a picture. Faith must be able to produce a picture. This is where the marrow of the message is hidden. Faith must be able to produce a picture. Don't worry, I am supported by scripture. As we are finishing Isaiah chapter 43 from verse 19, I like the Berean Bible. It says, can't you see it? Behold, I'm doing a new thing. From verse 8. Can't you see it? Can't you see? In other words, can't you see that picture? And they even go deeper, the Berean Bible. It says, can't you see it? Can't you perceive it? In other words, is the picture not conceived in your spirit or in your mind? Can't you see it? That's why lots of prayer warriors, they have nothing. Praise God, it's good to be a prayer warrior. They go from mountain to mountain. You hear yesterday they were in the mountain of Musenberg. Tomorrow they were in the mountain of Worcester. All they do is causing problems and making the church split. But if you check their life, is their development among lots of prayer warriors. Praise God. I don't want to say I'm a prayer warrior, but I was regarded by some, and I think I'm still one. But I realize where we were losing it. Eh? Yes. If you check the life of a prayer warrior, the prayer warrior, lots of them have got marriage problems. He's just a moving person. He doesn't care about what people are going to eat at home and all that kind of stuff. If he has got a wife, he expects the wife to feed the family. When he comes back from prayer, he asks the wife, did you cook? But he never cared to buy food. That's why, Mrs. That's why in the early days of Pentecostal churches, if your child would give your life to Christ in Pentecostal churches, the father would look as if they would scream because they believe that it was like that. They are following a confused life. There was no order. So, what is the problem? Can't you see it? Can't you conceive it? So, I want to tell you, you can never have anything no matter how long you pray. Anything that you cannot see will not exist as a miracle. Can't you see it? Say, can't you see it? Can't you see it? Can't you conceive it? Can't you perceive it? Mm-hmm. You want to have a child? First of all, you need to believe that you're going to have a child, right? Is that right? You're going to have a child. And somewhere, somehow, you must be able to see yourself chasing that child and say,
2: come here. Come here.
0: You want to have something. We were praying the other time with Mama. We prayed. We were praying for a car in Mandela Park, that one. You see, that other street close to that other, you know, I think you might not know it, but the people, these people may know where we first stayed in Mandela Park, but I'm sure you know where we were staying. So we knelt down to pray. So we were praying for a car. Oh, sakataraba shandaraba siyareme shakataraba. So torobo shia. The Holy Spirit, I heard the voice of the Holy Spirit saying, hey, stop. So we had agreed. And we were on the verse that says, whatsoever you shall agree. The Holy Spirit says, stop. I said, what did we do? And he said, what kind of car do you want? Because now you pray for a car. God brings a Jeep for you. You are not ready for Jeep. You say, no. But for me, I was praying for Fun Cargo. So you know what? I said to my wife, listen, the Holy Spirit is saying, we need to specify the car. So we said, okay, let's agree. What do we want? We agreed according to the level of our faith at that particular time. I'm sure if we wanted a Range Rover, we would get it. But we agreed on VW City Golf. Because we said the parts are available everywhere. it is the we want it to be the blessing of God that maketh rich and addeth no sorrow with it. So that I, but that's what we agreed. You know what? Surprisingly, Mama. Surprisingly, Madam. So we agreed. When we, so we joined hands again. I want to tell you there was another level of thanking God. That morning, the following morning tomorrow, this is night, we were praying. Following morning, somebody comes to our place. Parking City Golf. On the side of our Chochombi here. Most of the people, I am one of the very few people in that community with cars. Most of the people did not have cars. So when I got it, there was lots of business for me. I shall not, it's a long story. When you had a car in that community, you were viewed as a top guy. It's something like 20 years ago, 19 years ago, 18 years ago, 18 years ago. Then that guy said, "Hey, Prazi." And I said, "Me." When I got out, he said, "You know, last night I was thinking about you." I said, "What?" Now I have forgotten that I was praying for the City Golf. That's what prayer warriors sometimes do. They forget what they have been praying for. Such that if God doesn't shake them, that is, stop being stupid. This is what you were praying for last night. I have brought it. The blessing passes by. The guy said, "Last night I just thought that before I sell this car, I must bring it to you. And I have a feeling that it's you who is going to buy it." Do you know that time 100 rand you would buy? You see, that tray of eggs was costing 5 rand. Now it's around that tray of eggs. It's around what? Yeah? Yeah. 17 rand. That time it was 5 rand, 4 rand. With 100 rand, you could fill up your two bags. He said, "I need 13,000. People were buying 5,000 cars. But I was telling myself, I don't want a car like that. I want a good car. It was a nice City Golf. So I said, "But we don't have money. Where am I going to get that money?" He said, "Don't worry. Don't worry. Mdara Pras. Msa Papa Reka. Don't worry.
2: Don't rush Papa Pras."
0: And you know what he did? He said, "I'm going to give you terms to pay. You're going to pay this guy in 2 years." I got into it. I thought it was a joke. I started. I raved. No smoke. Nothing. And I could hear the vibrations like, and how I loved the car those days. I called my wife. I said, "Come see something. This is exactly what we were praying for last night." She said, "Exactly." We signed the papers. It's a long story. That's how we got our first car in South Africa. Through faith. When you pray for something, you need to picture it. So you see, can you see the difference? Before we said City Golf, we were praying for everything, all cars and all that. Even if that City Golf would come, we would miss it. But when we specified City Golf, now the prayer was different because it was a prayer with substance. In this case, the picture is the substance. That's why faith, Hebrews chapter 11 verse 1. What is faith? Faith is the substance. In other words, the picture. In other words, the revelation of what you need. The substance of things that you are hoping to get. The conviction that in any, no matter what, no makanjan, I'll get it. So you are moving from the general to the particular. When you pray with a picture, you are praying with substance. Amen. Because of time, I shall not finish this message, all of it. We can stand up. Say, say today, I have a picture.
2: I have a picture
0: in this life of faith.
2: This life of faith.
0: When on Matthew chapter 16, verse 18, Jesus says, "Who do men say that I am?" And Peter, among other people, they, Jeremiah, whatever, they did not have the picture. They did not have the substance. I just said, one of the prophets. But Peter said, "You are Christ, Son of the living God." He had the substance. He said, upon that revelation, upon that rock, upon that picture, upon that substance that you have said, I shall build my church, and the gates of hell shall not prevail. Brothers and sisters, people with pictures are winners. You can either have a wrong picture, but if your faith is centered on the word of God, you have a good picture. You have a good substance. Say today.
2: Today.
0: Say today, wave your hands to Jesus.
2: Today.
0: Wave your hands to Jesus. Wave your hands to Jesus. I have heard a lot of people say, "No, we can't buy a stand because we don't have money." I said, and then I said, "I wish I could sit down with them." Money does not come first. Ask those with money. Pictures come first. Then money follows. Pictures. Desire comes first. If you want to buy a stand, you say, "No, we don't have." No, no, no, no, no. Specify where you want to buy. The promises of God are sure and amen. Substance of things hoped for. The moment you begin to believe and say, "Oh, by this," and even without the money, you begin to put the due date for the execution of the plan. You put the due date. Say, "I'm putting the due date today." Hey, don't be ordinary. Don't be ordinary. Hey, ordinary people, they will never work with due dates. They are ordinary. They work with general things. The same way you say, "By 15th of September, I must be in Zimbabwe." Do the same with everything that you want to accomplish. Do the same. Put the date and begin to stand on the promise. And you say, "God, you said this." And you say, then that's when you can hear, "Oh, please, can you come and do this job? On that job, where others get 1,000. Where others get the 1,000. The same project, you are given 10,000. You know what? Money is now following the picture. Money is now following the substance. The substance. The substance which was brought by the spoken word of faith. Faith must be able to produce pictures. If you don't have pictures, you haven't started believing. Amen. Glory to God. Let's pray. Oh, Father God. Raise up your hands. Say, "My faith today."
2: My faith today.
0: I see God is doing something. God is doing something. Please. Please just behave for this time. God is doing something in this room. God is doing something. It could be a medical need. It could be a financial need. Jesus, we said before we go anywhere, when we were teaching faith, Jesus paid it all. Paid it all was one of the 4 points. He paid it all. I want you to claim it. Long life, I want you to claim it. Psalm chapter 91 verse 16. With long life shall I satisfy thee. That's a golden promise where you can stand on. You stand on that. You begin to save the picture of yourself with 90 years of age. 95. 100 years of age. No matter the voice of medicine that says, "But you have got this disease. You have got this disease. You shall not live long. You shall die big." Begin to call your children so that you can give inheritance. Ah, yes, you can do that. That's a good plan. But plan deeper. See deeper. See far. With the eye of faith. Have a big
3: your life. Listen, listen, listen, listen. You have a picture of your life beyond cancer. Beyond cancer. Now you were diagnosed with cancer. You have a picture of your life beyond cancer. When you are that 90 years with no cancer, being cancer free. When you are 51 years with no cancer, being cancer free, being diabetes free, being HIV free, being HIV free. Because our playmate, you know what our playmate is the word. This is our friend. He has never spoken negative things. The problem is we spend time with so many friends that knows a lot of diseases, but they don't have a cure for those diseases. But this is a friend who says by the stripes of Jesus on Calvary, all disease was destroyed. So that's what the friend says. If you trust this friend, you will never be ashamed. You will never be ashamed. See your life being 65 years, being 70 years, being 75 years, being diabetes free. In the name of Jesus.
4: Amen.
3: Being HIV free.
4: Yes.
3: Being cancer free.
4: Oh, yes.
3: When I mention like this, other people are receiving their healings.
4: Amen.
3: In the powerful name of
4: Jesus.
3: Yes. In the name of Jesus. Wave your hands to Jesus. Wave your hands to the Son of God. The Son of God is in this place.
4: Oh, yes.
3: The Son of God is in this place.
4: Oh, yes.
3: And His Spirit is in this place.
4: Amen.
3: Generational curses. Generational curses. Generational curses,
4: oh, yes.
3: They are destroyed now in Jesus' name.
4: Oh, yes. Yes.
2: Hallelujah.
3: In the name of Jesus,
4: amen.
3: The generational curse,
2: yes.
3: Of shortened life,
2: yes.
4: Amen.
3: Of shortened life,
4: yes.
3: You are destroyed in Jesus' name. Raise up your hands one
4: amen.
3: More time.
4: Thank
3: in the
4: Jesus.
3: Name of Jesus. That generational curse is living. In the name of Jesus, as I'm standing under this powerful anointing,
4: amen.
3: This powerful, amazing anointing,
4: amen.
3: As I stand under this powerful, amazing anointing of our Lord Jesus Christ,
4: amen.
3: Generational curse of shortened life, of sudden death, in the name of Jesus, thou sudden death from the dry pit, I command thee,
2: yes.
3: I shall not allow you
4: amen.
3: To touch one of these beloved ones.
4: Thank you, Jesus.
3: They are the beloved ones of God.
2: Yes.
3: In the name of Jesus,
4: amen.
3: I command this Satan
4: amen.
3: And sudden death, you thou spirit from the dry pit,
4: yes.
3: Called sudden death,
4: amen.
3: Thou evil spirit wearing a mask, called sudden death. In the name of Jesus,
4: amen.
3: Thou viper, leave in Jesus' name. In Jesus' name. Somebody was afraid, but after this service, you will feel in your heart that you are strengthened. You are strengthened by the power of His might.
4: Oh, yes.
3: By the power of the Holy Ghost.
4: Oh, yes.
3: You shall feel the strength of the Spirit of God. In the name of Jesus.
4: Amen.
3: Raise up and wave your hands so that the Holy Spirit can see you. Thou fearful spirit. In the name of Jesus.
4: Thank you, Jesus.
3: I charge thee. The fearful spirit. In the name of Jesus.
4: Amen.
3: Leave in Jesus' name. Leave. Leave.
4: In Jesus' name.
3: You leave.
4: Julie,
3: in the name of Jesus. In the name of Jesus.
4: In Jesus' name.
3: Sorry. Sorry, my brothers. Make it a little bit softer. He's doing something in this place.
4: Amen.
3: He's making the people that were fearful. He's giving them strength. He's giving them boldness. He's giving them boldness to stand up in every situation. In every situation. Everything. Everything. In the powerful name of Jesus. People that had their stomach complications. In the name of Jesus. If you have stomach complications, I want you to stretch your hands to Jesus. Wave your hands to the Holy Ghost. He's healing you right now. Right now in the name of Jesus. With stomach complications, I want stomach complications. Just show me where you are. Everybody, lay your hands down. Let me see the stomach situation. Terrible stomach situation. Terrible stomach attacks. In the powerful name of Jesus, I want you, man of God, give this water to drink. Father, in the name of Jesus, you know this is for pastors to drink. This is nothing. It's bought from Checkers, right? It's bought from Checkers. We don't have a doctrine of praying with water. There is no doctrine like that. Just like Jesus picked mud picked up the soil, made mud, put it in the ice. It's not doctrine, right? It's not doctrine. It's just what the Holy Spirit is demanding at that particular moment to be done, right? To be done. In the name of Jesus, precious Holy Spirit, I thank you that this is not just water. Holy Spirit, when it touches their intestines, the stomach case is gone. The stomach case, down, stomach case, you are gone. By the fire of the Spirit, give them to drink. Give them to drink. Give them to drink. Amen. Give them to drink. Give others as well. Give others this water for the pastors that can, people with stomach problems, give them to drink today. Give them drink, pastors. Go with the water. Give them to drink in the name of Jesus. It is blessed in the powerful name of Jesus. The stomach condition and the stomach cases, they are leaving in the name of Jesus. Leave in Jesus' name.

0: Aleluya. 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Wave your hands to Jesus one more time. I want to cast out the spirit of a vagabond where one does not produce tangible things. Say today, thou unsettled spirit, from the dry pit of hell, you can claim it even if your husband is not here. If somebody is here, they know they're touching this. Before, when they put hands to touch that, instead of that thing to prosper, Madrano, Madrano, Madrano, Madraska, Madraska. The thing breaks. The thing breaks instead of the thing to prosper in their hands. The thing breaks. It's a spirit of a vagabond from the dry pit of hell. In the name of Jesus Christ, the Son of God, I command a vagabond spirit. Vagabond spirit. Leave in Jesus' name. Hey, my own Mzungairi. Leave in Jesus' name. Mzungairi, I command you. Mzungairi, I command you by the authority given to me by Jesus Christ. Leave in Jesus' name. Say, I am free. Church, say, I am free. From every curse.
1: From every curse.
0: How many of you believe that we will be celebrating many weddings here?
1: Oh, yes.
0: How many of you believe it?
1: Oh,
0: believing that. Many weddings in the powerful name of Jesus. I mean, holy weddings in the powerful name of Jesus. Holy Spirit of God, you are so amazing. In Jesus' name. Thank you. In Jesus' name. Amen. Let all the saints say amen. You can take your seats in the powerful name of Jesus Christ.
2: Let's put our hands together. Hallelujah. While we are sitting, Shigarabas, I just want to say, if you are here, this is how we are celebrating 17th anniversary. You want to give your life to Jesus. You can just show me by raising up your hands. Maybe you are here. You want to give your life to Jesus before we get into another segment of celebrating, but don't miss this one out. Are you here, somebody who want to say, I want to give my life to Jesus? Just show me by raising up your hands. We are all born again. Hallelujah. Let's put our hands together for Jesus.
3: Mind.
1: Amen.
3: He declared wedding.
1: He declared wedding.
4: Hallelujah.
1: Hallelujah. Amen.
3: Glory.
1: Soon, soon start preparing. We'll be celebrating the wedding of my deaconess here. Hallelujah.
3: Amen. We are now entering into time of celebrating. Amen.
1: Say celebration. Celebration!
3: Amen!
1: Amen!
3: Don't go. It's not over yet. We have Brenda Masara in the building and Masara Music, right?
1: Oh, yes!
3: We have another minister,
1: mm-hmm.
3: Minister Brichamba in the house.
1: Oh, yes!
3: So don't go.
1: Amen!
3: We're going to celebrate today.
1: Mm-hmm.
3: 17 years is not a
1: 17 years!
3: Amen! This time we're going to leave it to our amazing
1: mountain top.
3: Beautiful
1: mm-hmm.
3: mountain top.
1: Oh, yes.
3: Our praise team. Can we just clap hands for our praise
1: team? I want to celebrate the mountain top praise and worship. Worshiping, a teacher in Yakanaka teaches him, Hallelujah. Hallelujah.

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1: Amen.

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Hey.

Yes, and that's Zim Praise for you. What a beautiful track. And the panoi tike basa. A paninga swika musharuka. And don't pass a rukwono kwa pano papa UFM. Are celebrating 17 years of spreading the word of God.

Yes, we are still celebrating 17 years live at UAFM celebrations here in Cape Town, South Africa. His name is Rowan Mazamba, song entitled A Testimony. What a beautiful track. Because you know you are a living testimony. I'm gonna watch you about welcome to Radio 54 African Panorama Chino Chemano into Yabantu. We are live at UAFM 17th anniversary celebrations. Hope you are being blessed by public demand. That's Pastor Brenda Masara for you, song entitled African Praise.

What a beautiful track, what a powerful song, huh? Oh, kuna washa kwa tibata tunoto. Welcome to Radio 54 African Panorama. We are at UAFM 17th anniversary celebrations in Cape.

0: Corinthians chapter 3, verse 20. Children, obey your parents, because it pleases the Lord.
1: Amen.
2: John chapter 3, verse 16. For God so loved the world that he gave his only begotten Son, that whoever believed in him shall not perish but live a long lost life.
3: Philippians 4, verse 13. I can do all things through Christ who strengthens me.
4: Proverbs 16, verse 9. The heart of a man plans his way, but the Lord establishes his steps.
5: John 1, verse 1. In the beginning was the Word, and the Word was God, and the Word was God.
0: Matthew 5, verse 9. Blessed are the peacemakers, for they will be called children of God.
3: God created earth and heaven.

0: Bye, Chris. Ed. God created Gavin and Ed.
1: 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God created heaven and earth.
2: 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They will mount up with wings as eagles. They will run and not be weary. They will walk and not faint.
3: 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He set a boundary they can never pass from, keeping them from covering the earth again.
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5: Rome 10 chapter 14. Everyone who call in on the name of the Lord shall be saved.
6: 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In the beginning, God created heaven and earth.
7: 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In the beginning, God created the heaven and earth.
5: Jeremiah 17 verse 14. Heal me, Lord, and I shall be healed. Save me, and I will be saved. For you are the one I will praise.
8: Hallelujah! Let us put our hands together for Sunday school one more time. Amen! Allow me at this time to welcome our young generation with a special, special item. Hallelujah!
9: In the last days, God says, I will pour out my spirit on all people. Your sons and daughters will prophesy. Your young men will see visions. Your old man will dream dreams. I call you and your wife, Nyarazu, to lead my flock. You shall call my church United Apostolic Faith Ministries. You are now my servants.
10: Mrs. Prazi. My love, the Lord has called us to work for Him. We shall lead His church, United Apostolic Faith Ministries, and it shall be under the scripture Acts 2:17-21.
11: Oh, I'm honored. We shall accept this mandate that the Lord has given us. Let us give a call to our pastor, Shingi. Pastor Shingi? Ding-ling-ling-ling-ling-ling.
10: Yes. Yes, sir. Hello, Pastor Shingi. May you please come to our house. We have good news to tell you. Please come with your wife.
12: Okay, Pa.
11: Masquera say.
12: Masquera, Pastor.
11: Saga, nasta pure vision. Oh, we got a vision today. This vision was of our father, Tawidziro. He should open a church, and the name is United Apostolic Faith Ministries. Like, isn't this name so powerful? Doesn't it give you that, oh, I have to go to that church?
12: Amen.
11: So Amen. Now I want to know, are you guys going to accept this vision? Are you guys going to work with us so that we can call upon the lost children of God and show them the right path?
10: So, I ask you to serve under me as the bishop of the new church I'm building, and I'm asking your wife to be the pastor of the new church. Do you all agree?
13: We receive it.
11: Hallelujah!
5: witness now was when our father was called and our mother, and they accepted the call, and here we are now. Hallelujah! Allow me at this time to introduce our deaconess, Deaconess Sarimana. Hallelujah!
14: Amen. It is testimony time. Amen. So our deaconess Sarimana is going to be the first. Then, Deaconess Zirale, can you please prepare? Amen.
15: Hallelujah. Amen. My testimony in United Apostolic Faith Ministries. Cover greetings to the saints of God in the wonderful name of our Lord Jesus Christ. I stand before you today not just to speak, but to testify of the goodness of the Lord. 17 years in UAFM. When I look back, I only say Ebenezer. That's far the Lord has helped us. 1 Samuel 7, verse 12. 17 years ago, I walked through the doors of UAFM. I did not know that God was writing the greatest chapter of my life. I thought I was just looking for a church to pray in, but God was giving me a family, a home, and a destiny. My journey in UAFM has been a journey of transformation. I came as one person, broken, searching with many questions, but the altar taught me. This pulpit built me. The word of God preached in this house washed me and renewed my mind. UAFM taught me how to pray when my voice was gone. UAFM taught me how to fast when my flesh was weak. UAFM taught me holiness, taught me perseverance, taught me that God is still a miracle-working God. There were days when the road was hard, days when tears were my food, and day and night. Days when I wanted to give up, but my UAFM family never let go of my hand. My fathers in the Lord kept praying for me. Even when I had no strength to pray for myself, my mothers in the church covered me. My brothers and sisters encouraged me. My brothers and sisters encouraged me when I thought this family is lifted me. I have seen God in this house. I have seen the sick healed. I have seen doors that were closed opened. I have seen broken families restored. And in my own life, God has done what no man could do. He kept me protected. My children, he provided when there was nothing. He gave me peace with the world of when the world was shaking. What I can give back to the Lord for all he has done for me. If I had 1,000 tongues, it would not be enough to thank him. To my spiritual fathers, thank you. Thank you for feeding us with the true word of God. Thank you for not compromising. Thank you for leading us with love and truth for all these years. To UAFM family, my family, thank you for 17 years of love, of fellowship, of bearing with me. You are not just a church members to me. You are blood washed by the blood of Jesus. Today, I'm not ashamed to stand and say, I am a UAFM. I was born here, spiritual, grew here, and by God's grace, I'll die here. This is not just a church to me. It is my home. It is my school. It is my hospital. It is where God met me. 17 years of grace, 17 years of mercy, 17 years of good God's unfailing love. I know the journey is not over. The same God who kept me for 17 years will keep me until the end. I love you, my UAFM family. May God bless you and increase this great mission. I am proud child of UAFM yesterday, today, and forevermore. In Jesus' name, amen.
14: Hallelujah! Thank you so much, Mrs. Sarumana, our Deacon Zirare. Amen.
16: Amen. Hallelujah. Amen. Hallelujah, church.
14: Amen.
16: Hallelujah, church.
14: Amen.
16: I would like to thank God to give me chance to give thanks to UAFN Ministries. Yeah, it was 12 years ago, 2015. I was invited here by my wife. She invited me here at this ministry. It was on a big Sunday in Hot Bay. So what I saw there, I saw God in this ministry. So I started to follow up and learn Christianity in this ministry. I grew up in a Muslim family, but when I started to come to this ministry, everything changed in my life. As you see, I'm standing here. The people who knows me, I wasn't like this before. As I saw young people, youngsters, young guys in this ministry became pastors, getting married. So I saw love of God in this ministry. So I don't know what to say. Apostle, Mother Apostle used to invite me away. They were staying in Hot Bay. I used to go there. You see Noku, she was like this. Noktenda Purazi, she was. Noku, can you stand up? You see Noku, she was like this. The time I used to go to visit Apostle, Noku, she was like this. She was a baby that time. So as you see, there is God in this house. And I want to thank you for everything, for the prayers in this ministry. My daughter got sick, and I saw the support in this ministry. I saw God. I don't know how I can explain. There was a lot of things is happening to me in this ministry. There is a day I was in at a Big Sunday. I was crying. I was saying, oh, I want a job. You know what Bishop said to me? Bishop, he said, Piri, the job will find you at your home. Bishop, that job found me at home. They chased me there. I went back. I messed up. You know what is happening now? They called me now again. That job in this ministry, I'm going back to that job. You see the work of God. I thank you, UAFM, and I will never go out of this ministry.
14: Amen.
16: I will die in this ministry.
14: Oh, yes.
16: And I will keep continue praying in this ministry.
14: Amen.
16: There was a time also I get challenges there in Phoenix.
14: Oh, yes.
16: A lot of things was happening. You know, Apostle phoned me and helped me. Say, my son, you'll never struggle if I'm still here. And I caught that word he was preaching. He said, you must have a father. You know, if I messed up,
14: anyway, amen.
16: My wife there,
14: amen.
16: She will
14: let us welcome it. Our pastor, Pastor Chamba, and the Sword Ministry family. They just entered. We welcome you. We love you in the mighty name of our Lord Jesus Christ. Amen. This time I'm calling upon our youth. Amen. Is there a coming? Please, Elder Blessing, can you prepare? Amen. Are we still together?
17: Amen. Amen, church.
14: Amen.
17: As the youth, we've prepared a short message of appreciation to our visionaries and our pastors. Amen.
14: Amen.
17: What a joy it is for me to stand here on behalf of the youth on this glorious day, our 17th anniversary celebration. 17 years of God's grace, 17 years of faith, purpose, and impact. With hearts full of gratitude, we the youth want to first honor and sincerely thank our father, our Apostle E.T. Purazi, and our mother, Senior Pastor N. Purazi. Our father, our mother, we thank you. Thank you for 17 years of standing when it was not easy to stand. Thank you for holding the vision God gave you with unwavering faith. Your life is truly a life of faith. Thank you for your unconditional love. You have loved us as your own children. Thank you for your sacrifice, the sleepless nights, the prayers, the tears, the giving that no one saw, just to see this house stand. Thank you for your covering, for protecting us, guiding us, and teaching us the word of truth. Because you obeyed God 17 years ago, today we have a church family. We have a home. We have a place where we, the young people, can grow, serve God, and become who God called us to be. We are who we are because you stood. We also want to honor and deeply appreciate our Bishop E.S. Chamba and Pastor S. Chamba. Thank you for your fatherly and motherly heart, for standing with our visionaries from the beginning, and to our resident pastors, Pastor P. and M. Ngaru, and Pastor R. and B. Masara. Thank you for your consistent love, for laboring us, for leading us with so much grace and excellence. On behalf of every young person, we love you, we honor you, and will forever be grateful for you.
8: Hallelujah, church. Amen.
11: Amen.
8: I cannot hear you. Hallelujah.
11: Amen.
8: Make some noise for the radio. Hallelujah. Hallelujah. Oh, yes. Somebody say hallelujah. Ha, ha, ha.
11: You know, for 17 years, we have walked with one vision. We have stood together. And now I'm just going to explain the church's name. So united, the meaning of united, it is coming together as one and in fellowship. And then apostolic, it is following teachings and examples of an apostle. Faith, it is believing in God's promises. And ministries are just the areas where we serve people. So as United Apostolic Faith Ministries, we serve. Faith Church, I just want to thank you for your commitment, for your hard work. Let us just take some minutes to reflect. 17 years ago, we were struggling to pay rent of 500 rand.
8: Oh, yes.
11: Listen, 500 rand.
8: Amen.
11: That is the rent that would be like, oh, let us look here, let us look there. But we rose together and now we are paying over 30K.
8: Oh,
11: that
8: yes.
11: alone I am just seeing.
8: Oh, yes.
11: I am just seeing you and I committing into the vision of our apostle. That is 17 years of transformation and of change, church. You know, the kingdom of partners, everyone who sacrifices their all to see this church growing. It Amen. Is not by might, but it can just be God's grace.
8: Oh,
11: and
8: yes.
11: this is why I say that this church is built on the foundation of Jesus Christ.
8: Oh,
11: because
8: yes.
11: it is no man's effort to change from 500 to 30K. It
8: oh,
11: is
8: yes.
11: just God's grace. Hallelujah. Hallelujah.
8: Amen.
11: Church, it is just honestly a privilege because we are a community. Everyone here knows one another. When we go into different seasons of our lives, we are there to support and to serve one another. Hallelujah.
8: Amen.
11: From the father's department, mother's department, it is just God's grace. The fact that we even built a whole entire church last year and we extended, it just shows growth and transformation.
8: Amen.
11: So I want you and I to continue in the vision that we are walking.
8: Mm-hmm.
11: 3 years into this time, we do not want to be here, but we want a bigger space.
8: Mm-hmm.
11: We want growth because the word ministries, it is in plural. That means we have to be in Zimbabwe, we have to be in Nigeria, not
8: oh, yes.
11: just stuck into one place. So radio, wherever you are hearing us, see us in Zimbabwe, see us in Canada, because we are traveling. Hallelujah.
8: Oh yes, such a powerful message. Amen. I greet all the servants of God that are amongst us. Amen. I just want to give a speech thanking God for 17 years of His grace. Amen. Today we celebrate 17 incredible years of United Apostolic Faith Ministries, and our hearts are filled with gratitude to God. We give all glory, honor, and praise to the Almighty God who has kept us, carried us, strengthened us, and sustained us throughout every season. Through challenges and victories, tears and joy, prayers and testimonies, God has never failed us.
11: For 17 years, His grace has been sufficient. His mercy has followed us, and His hand has remained upon the ministry. We are grateful for every life that has been touched, every soul that has been reached, every prayer that has been answered, and every testimony that has reminded us of His goodness. We thank God for everyone who has served, prayed, sacrificed, and faithfully walked with UAFM throughout these 17 years. Each person has played a part in this beautiful journey. As we look back, we can only declare with grateful hearts, Ebenezer, thus far the Lord has helped us. We stand today not because of our own strength, but because God has been faithful. And as we step into the years ahead, we trust Him to continue leading, guiding, blessing, and establishing this ministry according to His purpose. 17 years of grace, 17 years of mercy, 17 years of faithfulness, 17 years of God's unfailing love. Happy 17th anniversary, United Apostolic Faith Ministries. To God be the glory. Hallelujah!
14: Amen! That was our future leaders. Amen! Allow me to call upon our elder blessing. Hallelujah!
11: Hallelujah! Hallelujah! Hallelujah! Hallelujah! My testimony in UAFM. I'm grateful to God for the privilege of being part of United Apostolic Faith Ministries for 17 years. Looking back, I can truly say, Ebenezer, that's far the Lord has helped me. My journey has had moments of joy, challenges, growth, and many lessons. Through it all, God has remained faithful. UAFM has been a place where I have grown spiritually, served God, and experienced the love and support of His people. I'm thankful for the leaders, pastors, and fellow members who have been part of my journey. I've learned to trust God, remain faithful, and keep serving even during difficult seasons. 17 years later, I'm still standing. Not because I'm perfect, not because I'm clever, but because God's grace has carried me. Church of God, there is God in this church.
14: Amen.
11: Prayers are being answered.
14: Oh, yes.
11: All the glory belongs to Him.
14: Oh, yes. Hallelujah. Thank you so much to our elder blessing. Amen. We have Brother Vincent with an item. Amen. Brother Vincent.
18: Amen. Amen. Amen. Amen. Amen. Amen. Amen. Hallelujah.

0: We have everything in this church, amen. Our own artist in this church, amen. Hallelujah. Amen.
1: Amen. We are celebrating 17 years now, Brother Vincent. Hallelujah.
0: Amen.
1: Amen.
0: Hallelujah.
1: To welcome the man of God.
0: Amen.
1: Amen.
0: We have one last person with an item. Amen. A testimony, whatever it is. Amen.
1: Oh, yes.
0: Can we clap hands for Brother Chiquiti? Amen.
1: Oh, yes.

0: Alleluia. Alleluia. I would like to first honor the apostolic anointing that operates with the man of God, Apostle E.T. Purazi. I am a living testimony. I walk around without any fear, knowing that there is a man that did some work in my life. I'm one of the most privileged people that benefited from this anointing. I met Apostle at work. We were working together. And that time, in my spirit, I could feel like this is the time that I need to rededicate my life to Christ. But I didn't know where to start. And then he never introduced himself that he's got a ministry that he leads. He just said, we are going to church. And he was talking about church. I said, man of God, are you a pastor? I said, yes, I'm a pastor. And then to my surprise, when I came, I saw his face is on the poster. But he never mentioned these things. But I was always somebody who looked up to him as a brother. Mkoma. But, you know, there's something that I never told him. Before he came to our workplace, I met another man of God who said to me, there is a man who will come at your workplace. And that man will show you the direction. I never told him this. So when I was sitting here, I was being reminded by the Holy Spirit that, you know, this is the moment that you need to unpack all those things. And I only remembered, I'm sure most of you who saw me coming, I was not like this. When you saw me when I first came, you know, I was coming to church and I had a habit of going buy pap. And I used to like my pap with a glass of beer. And one day, he came there and a friend of mine forgot that this is my pastor now. And then he said, Shumba, you're Kasolaga. I said, what Kasolaga? What? And then he saw that I had retained my beer. And he said to me, he emphasized, he said, Bamnin, get your beer. Get your beer. I was like, how can I drink now in front of him? And I said, no, I'm okay. Albert said, no, he's saying drink it. He said, Bamnin, get your beer. I got my Castle Lager. Hey, it was like water. I didn't enjoy that beer at all. And from that day, because I looked at him as I was drinking, He was looking downwards and he was silent. He was not saying anything. And then I was asking, Albert, was he not praying that time when I was drinking that beer? He said, why? I said, that beer was tasteless. From that day, the appetite of alcohol disappeared. I am somebody now who is respected in the circles of Christianity, but they didn't see what he saw. But deep down in my heart, from last week, I told myself, I am going. But then yesterday, they phoned me somewhere. They actually even gave me something to do. And I said, no, I am going. Little did I know that God had a message. Apostle, that message is life transforming. It's a life changing message. It was very personal to me. And I rubbed it to my heart. And I'll carry it for the rest of my life. And I just want to say thank you so much for all the brothers and sisters. I know my best friend, it's always a vibe, you know, when we meet, when we talk. You know, it's like home, it's home. When I'm here, I'm not a visitor.
1: Oh, yes.
0: Because this is where it all began. I was a very bitter man when I came to start coming to this ministry. Because of the things, I'm sure Apostle touched the topic of growing up without a father. I was a boxer in the clubs there. I used to fight a lot. But now, I'm not a Ruam Gauraya.
2: Hallelujah!
3: Brother Shikwin. Hallelujah! Hallelujah!
2: Amen.
4: But God is amazing because I was thinking about him yesterday. Amen. And not knowing that he is coming. And I was blaming myself. And I felt condemnation to say, did you even invite him? and I had condemnation, but the Holy Spirit did it. Thank you, Holy Spirit.
1: Hallelujah! Amen! Amen. Allow us to welcome the man of God, Prophet Maoramba, in the house. Hallelujah!
3: Amen!
1: Greet you, man of God. Amen!
3: We welcome Hallelujah. You.
1: Oh, and Mama Ezo, hallelujah!
3: Amen!
1: Amen!
3: Allah!
1: Allah! We have now come to a special time, amen. May we all stand as it is now the cake cutting.
3: Amen!
1: Hallelujah! Okay, before that, amen, allow me to welcome our mother, the senior pastor of the house, Mama Apostle, and she is going to be doing the church history. Hallelujah!
3: Amen! Can you all clap hands for our prophetess? Amen!

Allow me to greet the servants of God in this place, in the mighty name of Jesus Christ, amen. And allow me to greet, special greetings to my big sister and Baba Mkuru all the way from UK, in the wonderful name of our Lord Jesus Christ. It's such a good thing to have you, especially when we are celebrating, amen. I would want to share quickly the history of United Apostolic Faith Ministries. United Apostolic Faith Ministries came through the vision that was given to the servant of God, Apostle E.T. Purazi, in 2003. This happened when he was still at Midland State University. They went for an outreach in Treetop. God used him mightily in that area. And after that outreach, God visited him in the night and showed him a vision. The first vision was of a ship that was rusty, rotten. And when the servant of God looked at it, he disliked it. And God said to him, "This is the state of individuals who are not in Christ. They are rotten, about to die." Then soon he was given a second vision where he saw a brand new ship that was bright, significant, lovely. And he fell in love with it. And he shouted, "I love this ship." Then God said to him, "I want you to build a church in this structure where you transform through the power of the Holy Spirit lives that are rotten to become bright through the teachings of the Holy Spirit and the Word of God." And he was given two tools, which was a bolt and a spanner. A bolt, we all know, it used to tighten things, and a spanner, it used to loosen things. And these tools, they represent authority. Authority to loose those who are bound by the enemy, and authority to put things in place as the parliament of God. Amen. So after that vision, God gave him a vision again in 2005 when he was in Zimbabwe. And in that vision, he saw Peterson Street, which is in Zamoyetu. He saw sharks. He saw people who were in a very sorrowful state, people who were in confusion, people who have no hope. He saw that in the vision. And God said, "You are going to have my ministry, United Apostolic Faith Ministries. In that place, I'm putting you in a place where people are hopeless, but God, using the tools that I have given you, people are going to be transformed through the Word of God and the power of the Holy Ghost." In 2008, God gave our apostle the desire to begin the ministry, United Apostolic Faith Ministries.

and children, it was like that. We would meet and pray, we would meet and sing, we would go door to doors ministering. And when the numbers started increasing, that's when we moved from our shack. We rented out another shack, and numbers increased again. We moved from that shack, we went on to another shack. The number increased, then we ended up in Izikolobomi, where we were for quite a long time. And God started multiplying souls. We had, again, God gave the man of God a vision where he said to him, go to Samagrins, go and shake them, go and awaken them. So the ministry went to Samagrins. We started the work there. It was growing. We went to Danun. The work was growing. We went to Capricorn. The work was growing. We went to Herimanas. The work was growing. Then in 2020, God prompted the servant of God to build a family structure where we are not only having members, but we have sons and daughters. So we moved from all those satellite assemblies. Then we had one big assembly they call a mega church, and we were stationed in Nine Hopkins, where we were there for 3 years, moved to Victoria, then we moved to this place. I would want to mention that United Apostolic Faith Ministries is an apostolic and prophetic church. It is a movement, and it is the core business of this ministry to win souls and to do missionary work. I would also want to highlight that we do evangelism outreaches. We did, and we are still doing youth projects. There was a time that we were partnering with the Western Cape Department of Social Development, where we would teach youth, where we would educate youth and take them away from the streets where they were having drugs and equip them. We do hospital visits, we feed the homeless, we clothe the homeless, and one of the church's core business as well is to have strong families. And this is why we invest so much in couples fellowship. And we thank God that through the passion of having couples, loving couples, we ended up having also therapists here, Babana Maimpiwa, who were added to our family, who are also helping in this department. I would want to mention that we have a strong men's fellowship led by Pastor Ngaru, and the men here, they are awesome. They do business seminars. We have a ladies ministry that is led by Pastor Sue, powerful wing there that is doing wonders in this ministry. We have got the youth ministry, and we have got Sunday school ministry. I'm not going to mention everyone. I would also want, for those who do not know our leaders, we have got second to the apostle, we have got Bishop E.S. Chamba. Munomari, can you please stand? We've got Pastor Sue, these servants of God.

0: They've been a very big part of UAFM, standing with the work of God, supporting the ministry, and I've seen loyalty in them. I've seen people who sacrifice for the ministry, and for that, we want to thank you, servants of God, and may God richly bless you. They came here when Ruvarasha was still in the womb. Ruva, there is Ruva. She was in the womb. That's the firstborn. You can see how the ministry is growing, and now they have got four kids. Amen. By the grace of God. Amen. Hallelujah. Thank you, servants of God. We have Pastor Melissa and Pastor Ngaru. They came here as youth, leading youth in IY, and we are happy that through this ministry they found each other. Is that not amazing? They found each other, they got married, and they wedded in this church. Hallelujah. So youth, you can wed. Amen. Thank you so much. Again, so loyal, so humble, so dedicated. Amen. We also have Baba na Mai Masara, the newly appointed pastors. You know, when the ministry had nothing, Raymond was there. I mean, let me call him Raymond. He's still my son. You know, even when we were stuck, the instrument were not playing. Raymond would just make sure his teeth, he would use his teeth as the tools. He would just then so. It was really nice. And he would wear his shorts. And that time, you know, trousers. And he would carry the speaker. We had just one speaker at that time. He would carry one speaker on his shoulders. You couldn't even beat Raymond in terms of speed, even with that speaker on his shoulder. He was a walking machine going up and down. They were youth. And again, they found each other in UAFM, got married, waited in United Apostolic Faith Ministries. Now they are pastors. Thank you very much. Fully dedicated, fully committed to the work of God. I cannot mention everyone by name, but I would want to say we have got elders. I think you heard our first daughter there. Blessing. Heh? Ungamsunda. Ungasunda. We have seen God. He's now a businesswoman. Yes, he's a fully businesswoman. She's employing somebody as we are speaking right now. Somebody is earning through her. So you can actually see the teachings. They are molding children, and we are happy that this ministry is growing. The future of United Apostolic Faith Ministries. Our core business is mission work, and we would want to see this ministry growing. We have a stand that is in Zimbabwe that we still have to build. There were some disturbances, but I believe. Are we promising each other that we are going to build that stand for the glory of God? And so many people in Zim, they are going to know the Lord Jesus Christ. Amen. We want to go to Gauteng. We want to go to Polokwane. As we were driving from home to Zim, we slept in Polokwane. We booked a place in Polokwane and we stayed to my husband. This is where we are going to be soon. And this is where we are going to have an assembly. We saw it. and we pictured it. So it's done because we, or our mind is there already. We want Botswana, we want Mozambique, we want the whole nations. This is United Apostolic Faith Ministries. Once again, thank you. Because of our time, I'm not going to say much, but thank you very much. We are moving from one glory, from a shark to another. My daughter said, from struggling, I still remember you would say, guys, five rand, let's pay rent. And we couldn't manage 500. But now we are managing. And I know with our God, we are going to raise millions for the kingdom to build churches here. Remember, Apostle Sunday said he saw us in a big auditorium here in Cape Town. It might not have happened, but it is happening. And we are holding on to that vision, to that prophecy, for the glory of God. Thank you so much.
1: Hallelujah! Let us put our hands together for our senior pastor one more time. Amen! Hallelujah!
2: Oh yes!
1: It has now come to the special time, amen, of the cake cutting ceremony. Hallelujah!
2: Oh, yes.
1: Allow me to introduce Pastor Sue and her team. Hallelujah!
2: Amen! Hallelujah!

0: I'm gonna do maths here, but I just want to thank my parents. As someone who is growing in baking business, they said we are not going to give anyone this, but we are going to give you. It might not be perfect, but I believe by their support and prayers and all your support, it's going to be perfect. But enjoy it with the blessings of my father. I was making it and I was saying, Father, I didn't charge any labor. I said, I'm dedicating it to the house of God for God to bless me, for God to bless Sue's Yummy Cakes. One day you will see a bakery there that says Sue's Yummy Cakes. It's coming from United Apostolic. You must remember that day that it started here.
1: Oh, yes.
0: It started here.
1: Amen.
0: It started here.
1: Amen.
0: My father said, I want a sheep, and I was like, oh, my God. But I can do all things through Christ who strengthens me. Amen.
1: Oh, yes.
0: Allow me to invite my father to bless the cake before we cut it, as my team are doing something. I don't know where they are, but they are coming as our father will be blessing the cake. Amen. Father, I invite you, men of God, in Jesus' name.
2: Wow, it is amazing. You know, I didn't know that this day is special like this. I had some clue of what is going on, but not to this extent. You know, to me, it's a day of vision sharpening, awakening. You know, as people, we are people. Sometimes we tend to relax and put the vision of God on the side. And in as much as we are pulling, we are people, everybody is like that. So to me, even when I was looking at the videos, the way the videos were moving on Facebook, Pastor, I can say that that's when I say, hey, this thing is serious. And I must say, that it's good, you know, it's good to have a long heart when work is starting. You are building sons. Those sons and daughters, they will do things even when you are sleeping. I want to say that this is their work. I am part of this, but not struggling like these other former years when we started. I must say, Bishop, my bishops, Bishop Ephraim Shingrai Chamba, and Pastor Sue, thank you so much, and your team. Mama, Prophetess Nyara Brazi, I just want to say thank you so much for your words. You know, it's a time of sharpening. That's how I see it. And may God bless the whole church and all our brothers and our sisters that have come to support us. You are amazing. And you find out that somewhere, somehow, all our brothers and our sisters that have come here to be with us, you are very special. And you find out that somewhere, somehow, you are part of this. And we are all part of one bigger thing, which is the body of Christ. And especially what's happening in Cape Town. Allow me to bless. This is beautiful. She said, oh, I was going to do a ship. And this is exactly, you know, when you see something like that, you say, oh, I love this. And I remember that very morning, like around 3 o'clock midnight, 3 o'clock in the morning, after 12 o'clock midnight, you know, the ship that I saw, you know, I said, I love it. I love it this way. It's a model. Reawakening of the vision, reawakening, resharpening it, not just awakening it, but also filing it, you know, like taking something that is abrasive to sharpen, you know, to sharpen so that, you know, the vision becomes effective or the mission comes to the cutting edge. Let's pray. Heavenly Father, in the name of Jesus, we pray to you, Holy Spirit, that instead of what's happening here, instead of puffing us up and blowing our heads up, Father, What's happening here? It's a time of falling down, even on my knees, together with my brothers and my sisters. It's a time of getting again to have a look on the mandate. Is the mandate being carried out the way it should? Here is the model of the sheep. Now not in the vision, but a cake model. It's a time of an examination of ourselves, because you do not change. You are faithful even if you are not. Same yesterday, today, and forever. Father, dear God, thank you for your mercy. Thank you for your grace. I wouldn't even take credit for the building of this church, for the assembling together of your people. It's you, Holy Spirit, that has been doing it, even in my lowest point. But my precious Holy Spirit, I applaud you, I praise you, because you are God of grace and you are God of mercy. You are God that brings joy to thy people. Father, thank you for showing delight in us. As you said, even in the book of Psalm 103, blessed are those whose transgressions are not remembered anymore. We thank you for your forgiveness. We thank you for polishing us up. We thank you for washing by the precious blood of thy Holy Son, Jesus Christ, that we may live and stand and found to be the way the sheep was when I saw it in 2003 in October after evangelistic crusade from treetops in Gweru. Father, in the name of Jesus, through the preciousness of your Holy Spirit and his special ability, since the Holy Spirit is God, thank you for making us complete together with our brethren that we have come here to celebrate us. Even the way we conduct ministry, even as pastors, as apostles, as prophets, and as any other department or head, from the very first top being apostle to Sunday school. Thank you for washing us by the precious blood of Jesus, and for justifying us, and for declaring us complete, not because we deserve, not by merit, but by thy mercy, by thy blood. We thank you for your covering, that before you see us, you see the blood of your Holy Son, which is our mantle, which is our cloth, that covers us even from the harshness of things that say, had it not been the hedge of their God, I would have destroyed them. But this hedge is permanent, for it is the hedge of fire, it is the hedge of the blood of mercy, the blood of Jesus. As cake cutting is happening, Father, dear God, we submit as the whole church to what you have mandated us to do. We thank you for many that you are bringing to become engrafted in this mandate. Many that are not going to give us sleepless nights, but that shall make the work grow and enlarge the territory. We thank you for giving us speed, because maybe the ship along the way, somewhere, somehow on its voyage, maybe I was slow, maybe I was entangled by other things that do not please you. But Father, dear God, thank you for your mercy, for empowering my arms, and for empowering the arms of the team, that we may stay this ship in faithfulness, that we may serve your people with humility, that we may serve your people the way we should, that we may do ministry the way that pleases you, O the God of the spirits of the prophets, the God of Abraham, the God of Isaac, the God of Jacob. Prune us, purge us. Oh, purge us, prune us. Cut everything that does not please you, cut it down. Cut it away. That we may please you. If we may please you. We may walk. We may stay. That the slowness may be a thing of the past. But that the speed of the Holy Spirit may be imparted unto us. That souls that have to be part of this ship may become part of this ship. That even the souls that were dished out somewhere, somehow, maybe because of our character or because they were tired. But Father, dear God, that they may hear the message, that they may come back again. They may come back wherever they are, in all the parts of the world, they may come back. They may come back. They may come back and be part of the voyage. That the day that we see you with the glory of the clouds, as it is written in the book of Acts chapter 1, the same Jesus whom you see glowing with the clouds of heaven, you shall see him coming back with the clouds of heaven. Father, dear God, that the day when we see him, this ship will be full of souls. Will be full of souls. Oh, come to the ship. My dear brother, wherever you are, come and be part of the voyage. Thank you, precious Holy Spirit, in the powerful and tremendous and glorious name of our Lord and Savior Jesus Christ. Let all the saints say amen.
0: Amen.
2: Amen.
0: Sorry, brethren, I'm inviting my mom and daddy to do the first cut of the cake.

0: Can we all clap hands for our DD as he's coming?
1: Hallelujah!
2: Thank you so much, PC. Please congrats. Look here. This is nothing more than just the reading of bands. So we have got our son and our daughter that are going to wed on the 12th of September 2026. So we just want to announce, as per the legal requirements of this country, that we should announce about the coming or the impending marriage before the marriage happens. So we have got James Zulu and Tabith Chambeni that are going to wed on the 12th of September 2026. So we are just saying, if you know of anything that might cause the wedding, I think they are in the kitchen. Yeah, they've got to come. Where's James? Where's Tabith? Tabith. No, that's very good. Thank you so much. You know, James, Tabith is the head chef. Mr. James, James, you look very smart. You are just amazing. So you can see them. You can see them. So probably one can say, these ones can't join in holy matrimony. Can't be joined in holy matrimony. So you have got to say it now, or you forever hold your peace. Right? So it's not like you come to the pastor's house, to my house, and say, I didn't want to say it right in front of the people, but I just thought I should see you on your own. No, say it now. Or if you don't want to say it, you forever hold your peace. So I'm going to count 1, 2, 3, 4, 5. With no one, I'll consider the bands as red. And nobody, we will proceed. We'll read again next week. So 1, 2, 3, 4, 5. Give them a round of applause because they survived. Thank you. Thank you. Thank you. Amazing. We are getting the day is drawing close. So next week we're gonna read again. But otherwise, James and Tabith, you can go to the areas of your service. Thank you. I wish you all the best.
1: Halala, halala, halala, halala. Mshatowia waso budirira. Hallelujah. Amen. I'm just going to stand in for our administrator, our pastor Arama Sara. I'm just standing in for him. I just want to thank everyone. Hallelujah. I just clap hands for yourselves. Hallelujah. Amen. We just want to thank those who came to join us to celebrate these 17 years of grace. Amen. Our sisters and brothers from other ministries, we want to thank you for coming. Thank you so much for coming in to enjoy and to celebrate the 17 years of grace at United Apostolic Faith Ministries. Amen. On behalf of the administration office, I would like to sincerely thank every member, every leader, department, and every volunteer who made our church anniversary a great success. Amen. There are those people who took extra mile Thank you. We didn't do it for anyone. You did it for God. You didn't do it for pastors. You did it for God. Amen. You didn't do it for the admin, but you did it for God. Well done, brethren. May the good Lord continue to bless you. Amen. It was a well-organized, and it is a well-organized event, powerful and full of God's grace. Amen. Intercessors, thank you so much for that. I know there are soldiers who does the work praying for this event. Hallelujah. I just want to thank the ushering team, decoration, the management of our stage. You can see our stage, how beautiful it is. Thank you so much, Minister Mpiwa, who handles all the stage management. May the good Lord continue to bless you. Amen. The catering team, you can smell that something is happening in the kitchen. Amen. Already we are thanking them because we know how they cook. Hallelujah. We know how they cook. The food is going to be delicious. And I promise you, please don't go. You need to taste.